It's Coast 101, One Night Love Affair from Bryan Adams and Monday Night. My name's Rick Bailey. Got your Summer on the Coast coming up. We'll get some Asia from 1982 right after Dream Academy with Life in a Northern Town on the Coast.

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0: It's Coast 101. There's Summer on the Coast from 1982 with the band Asia and Heat of the Moment. Hi, it's Rick Bailey. I was talking with some people about summer heat just recently. And, well, the fact that we actually got a little bit over this past weekend, which we haven't really had as much of for this summer season. However, we are not scorching ourselves like in other parts of the province. It's not oppressive heat, which is good. You know, that's what we can kind of look forward to here in Newfoundland and Labrador. If you want oppressive heat, don't come here. We'll take our 20-degree weather. We'll get a little bit of a look at what we can expect for the next few days with your Coast Precision Weather coming up next.
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5: Areas of cloud and drizzle through the night. We hold at 19 degrees, looking at a high of 26 on Tuesday. Just a few showers coming in for the later part of the day. And at the night, those showers come are likely into steady, moderate to heavy rainfall, 17 the low. Lingering showers give way to sunshine on Wednesday, 26, and mostly sunny 24 Thursday. This is Precision Weather meteorologist Phil Spivak for Coast 101.1.

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1: See? No. No.
0: What have you eaten?
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0: good Lord.
1: With that being said, if you've been holding it in for a while,
0: that's the time to go. 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
8: Areas of cloud and drizzle through the night. We hold at 19 degrees, looking at a high of 26 on Tuesday. Just a few showers coming in for the later part of the day. And at the night, those showers come are likely into steady, moderate to heavy rainfall, 17 the low. Lingering showers give way to sunshine on Wednesday, 26, and mostly sunny 24 Thursday. This is Precision Weather meteorologist Phil Spivak for Coast 101.1.

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15: Areas of cloud and drizzle through the night. We hold at 19 degrees, looking at a high of 26 on Tuesday. Just a few showers coming in for the later part of the day. End of the night, those showers come are likely into steady, moderate to heavy rainfall, 17 the low. Lingering showers give way to sunshine on Wednesday, 26, and mostly sunny 24 Thursday. This is Precision Weather meteorologist Phil Spivak for Coast 1011.

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9: Areas of cloud and drizzle through the night. We hold at 19 degrees, looking at a high of 26 on Tuesday. Just a few showers coming in for the later part of the day. End of the night, those showers come more likely into steady, moderate to heavy rainfall, 17 the low. Lingering showers give way to sunshine on Wednesday, 26, and mostly sunny 24 Thursday. This is Precision Weather meteorologist Phil Spivak for Coast 1011.

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2: Sunday afternoons are about to get a whole lot smoother. 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Starting Sunday, August 23rd at noon, I invite you aboard Yacht Rock on the Coast. 3 hours of the smoothest hits from Michael McDonald, Christopher Cross, Toto, Kenny Loggins, Boz Scaggs, and more. 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
1: Areas of cloud and drizzle through the night. We hold at 19 degrees, looking at a high of 26 on Tuesday. Just a few showers coming in for the later part of the day. End of the night, those showers come are likely with a steady, moderate to heavy rainfall, 17 the low. Lingering showers give way to sunshine on Wednesday, 26, and mostly sunny 24 Thursday. This is Precision Weather Meteorologist Phil Spivak for Coast 101.1.

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2: Carolyn just made me feel like a young boy again. Wait a minute. Hold on. Rewind that tape.
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0: entirely right. 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
1: It's, ooh, baby ooh. 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
0: And, yes. And, or, ooh, Alan Ritchson.
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1: Yeah.
2: 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Ooh. 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
1: Yeah, I could, but yeah. You know, this is the life that I've chosen now.
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2: Gangster life is for you.
1: I have to be more cool about things.
2: Right. It's going to take more than one tattoo for that.
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0: It's partly cloudy and 21. Good morning. I'm Carolyn Moore with Coast Local Headlines for Smoke and Oak Barbecue Restaurant and Bar in the Ramada Hotel, Kenmount Road. Smoke and Oak, where there's smoke, there's flavor. Mark Duke's trial continues today. He was arrested after a fatal hit and run on Freshwater Road on Regatta Day 2025. A 61-year-old man was killed. The 39-year-old was arrested around an hour later on George Street and charged with impaired driving causing death and failure to stop after an accident causing death. Bradley Morrell, Jason Wells, and Veronica Whalen have all been found guilty of second-degree murder in the stabbing death of a 31-year-old man on Gulf Avenue in 2024. They'll be back in court in October for sentencing hearings. The three are facing mandatory life sentences with parole eligibility to be set. And filling up will cost a little more today. The PUB raised the price of gas by 3.3 cents. It's now at $2.12 cents a liter on the Avalon. Diesel is half a cent more. Furnace and stove oils are less than half a cent higher. Coast Precision Weather. 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With our Precision Weather, meteorologist Russ Merley.
1: Good morning. Lots of cloudiness today. A few isolated showers, but very warm with a high of 27. South to southwest winds at 15 to 25. Showers likely tonight with a low near 18. Tomorrow becoming sunny with a high of 24. Just a few clouds Wednesday night, 15. Sunny, dry, warm, 26 on Thursday. Sunny, 24 on Friday. I'm Precision Weather Meteorologist Russ Merley for Coast 1011.
0: It's partly cloudy and 20 in Clarenville. We have ourselves some cloud and 21.
2: 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Not a lot of volume, not a lot of construction, but that grind and patchwork means bumpy roads ahead, so watch the signs. TCH to the Fox Trap Overpass, and also those projects we just talked about. On sections of Black March Road, Kenmount, Ropewalk, Columbus, and Freshwater, just before Empire. Also, Kelsey Drive getting some work done. The same for the Thorburn Road, Goldstone Street intersection. You can now turn onto Goldstone Street, by the way. Portugal Cove Road, Major's Path, Airport Heights Drive. That intersection continues to be a busy one and will continue to get busier as the morning progresses. One ferry sailing from Bell Island. And remember to call us with your traffic tips anytime on the coastline. 754-1011.

0: Coast 1011. It is 6:06 with Bill and Carolyn.
1: Oh boy, the muggies.
0: Yeah.
1: Whoo.
0: But a nice breeze coming through the window this morning. I know. By the way,
1: there's no breeze, dude. It's like barely a breath of wind. It feels like 28 degrees already.
0: It's like I can tell that my body and my soul are definitely in weekend mode.
1: Oh, really?
0: Because this morning my alarm went off
1: like
0: it usually does during the week, and I got upset because why is my alarm going off on a Saturday?
1: Oh.
0: Literally, that's what I was thinking. I turned it off, slammed the phone down, goes, God, I'm going back to sleep.
1: Oh.
0: Wasn't until something in my
1: subconscious.
0: Yeah, I said, dude,
1: it's Tuesday. And that's nothing like jumping the gun on the weekend, although I can't say that I blame you.
0: Yeah, I really thought it was Saturday this
1: morning. It is super muggy. It seems like we're seeing our summer now. Because a lot of people say, you know, well, once Regatta Day is here, that's the end of summer.
0: Yep.
1: And now we didn't really have much of a summer up to the Regatta Day. So this is, you know, next few days, 26, 27, 28 degrees.
0: That's
1: and that
0: it.
1: Does not include the humidity.
0: Right.
1: So, you know, anybody that really likes their hair to be large, this is your time.
0: Sweet.
1: Oh, look, the sun's coming out. Look how pretty. Sorry. It's over there.
0: Legit.
1: I'm not trying to pull your leg. It's true.
0: No, this says everything about the community we live in when we legit get excited. Go,
1: it's the sun.
0: Wow.
1: Look at it.
2: 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Yeah, yeah, the Australian Pink Floyd Show. 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
0: 6:10 with Bill and Carolyn.
1: A little bit of sun breaking through the cloud right now and a very mild 21 degrees.
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0: Coast 101.1. I can't wait. New shoe, summer 1986. It's 617 with Bill and Carolyn.
1: We've got a little bit of sunshine right now. It is 21 degrees.
0: You know, it's almost depressing to look at the calendar.
1: I try to
0: avoid it at all costs.
1: Well, this time next week will be September.
0: I know.
1: But it's not Labor Day. Labor Day will be the following week.
0: It's the latest that Labor Day can possibly fall on.
1: Right.
0: And it's just one of those weird things because you assume the first weekend where September is met.
1: Yeah.
0: September's on a Monday, so it's not on the weekend. Yeah.
1: I know.
0: Don't make me do math.
1: So we've got 2 weeks of like official summer left. I know.
0: Man, it flies by.
1: It does fly by.
0: I can still vividly remember getting excited. Hey, May 2-4 weekend.
1: Mm-hmm.
0: It's great.
1: Yep, I know.
0: So not many more opportunities left to track down Jenna and the Coast Summer Cruiser and get your hands on that gas card from Orange Store North Atlantic.
1: Yeah, we've got a $150 gas card that we're going to try and give away coming up this Monday. Yesterday, $450, Lisa Hines was quick on the draw when we called her name. I'll tell you what.
0: Yeah.
1: She's pretty excited about it. She wasn't planning a road trip, but now she is.
0: Yeah, I mean, she has the luxury of riches here.
1: Exactly.
0: So she can just get up. What a great feeling it must be. Get up on a Sunday. I'm going to drive to Cape Spear today. What about the price of gas? I don't care.
1: I'm going to go to Gander.
0: Yes.
1: Yeah, West Coast, Best Coast. Yeah.
0: Yes, all over the place. So it's a great prize to win as we squeeze as much fun out of summer 2026 as we possibly can. So yes, Jenna will be out again starting Thursday and all weekend long. But as you know, you can also enter online.
1: Exactly. Yep. And that's how Lisa did it.
0: Yes.
1: Yes, she entered online.
0: Coast1011.com. You can do that now.
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0: 621 with Bill and Carolyn.
1: Might get a few showers today, otherwise it is going to be mostly cloudy and a high of 27.
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0: 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Hi, it's Bill and Carolyn.
1: Bit of sunshine right now. We are at 21 degrees. Already feels like 28 this morning. It's quite muggy.
0: Well, I'll tell you, Sabrina and Junior Hunt have a video that they're going to be sharing like crazy. It's already gone viral. And oh my gosh.
1: I know. This is amazing. A friend of mine shared it a couple of days ago. And I guess they went to go to their cabin in Labrador.
0: Yeah.
1: And when they got close, they saw something in the bushes and the trees. And it's something that hasn't been seen in Labrador in decades.
0: Yeah.
1: A muskox. I've never seen one. It looks like something from the dinosaur era.
0: Doesn't it? Very prehistoric looking.
1: Really is.
0: And the description of its fur looking like a magical flowing grass skirt is not far off.
1: It's a beautiful coat. It's like hair. Like,
0: yes,
1: you want to brush it.
0: It's right.
1: It's gorgeous.
0: I mean,
1: what a, like, seriously, majestic animal.
0: It really is. Like every other animal, though, huge, dangerous, don't approach it. But
1: well, they were smart enough. They're like, nope, you can have the cabin for the day. We're going home.
0: Yeah. But just watching it walk, I'm like,
1: I know.
0: We shared the video of what they captured on our Coast Facebook page. It's worth a look.
1: It's amazing.
0: You know what? That's the magic about Labrador. You never know what you're going to see in the woods because something can be tromping up in Quebec and said, well, I'm going to turn right instead of left and see where I end up.
1: Even further north and, you know, comes down and who knows. But wow, what a spot. What a sighting. That's amazing.
0: Again, check out the video on our Coast Facebook page. Pretty cool. And just waiting for Carolyn to say, I want one.
1: I want to brush its hair.
0: I figured. I can see you, you know, just going around the woods
1: myself.
0: In Labrador now with a brush in your hand. Well, I mean, why not?
1: Coast
0: 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Beautiful drive this morning, looking good. Now, a number of grind and patch projects underway, so watch for the signs. Some roads are still chewed up, some have been paved, but just slow down in those areas. And those areas include Black Marsh, sections of Kenmount, Ropewalk, Columbus, Freshwater, there just before Empire, Kelsey Drive and the Thorburn Road, Goldstone Street intersection. And it's always busy, of course, at the intersection of Portugal Cove Road, Major's Path, and Airport Heights Drive. We have one ferry on the go from Bell Island. That's until 8 a.m. And remember, as you're traveling, if there's something we should be talking about, call us with your traffic tips anytime. You're welcome with this phone call and this number. It's yours. 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
2: When that first sip of coffee hits your lips and that first song hits your ears, you know it's going to be a great day. 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

0: Coast, 101.1, 639. Good morning. It's Bill and Carolyn. We got this call on the coastline.
1: There's a traffic accident on the Veterans just after the North River turnoff going towards Carbonear. Roads, I think, is going to be closed.
0: All right. So Veterans Memorial Highway just past the North River turnoff heading towards Carbonear. Things are going to be really slow there. We'll keep you posted on that. You guys can do the same. That coastline's always available for you. 754-1011.
2: It is going to be a nice day otherwise, though. A bit of cloud, maybe a few showers possible. 27 degrees. And again, it is very muggy.
0: Yeah, just
2: if,
0: a little
2: if
0: bit.
2: If you haven't walked out your door yet, be prepared for the muggies. The muggies are going to get you.
0: Yesterday, we were talking about approaching celebrities and asking for autographs, and the feedback was pretty cool. But this call here from Kathy about Pierce Brosnan in the airport in Toronto.
2: Right.
0: You know, everyone needs people like Kathy in their lives. Give a listen.
3: So I was at the baggage carousel where he was, and I went up to him. I said, "Hi, Pierce, could I have an autograph, please?" He said, "Sure." And I said, "I loved you in Grey Hour," which he was expecting me to say, "I loved you in James Bond," right? Anyway, I said, "I loved the part where you came out of the water with your bare ass showing." And you know what he said?
0: What?
3: He said that, that water's really cold.
0: See?
2: Yeah, the water is cold. George Costanza.
0: Yeah.
2: The water is cold.
0: Like a frightened turtle.
2: Mm-hmm.
0: And when we went off the air, our Facebook posts brought some more stories. And I thought of you when I read this one, Carolyn. Donna writes, "Back in the 80s, I skipped school to meet Michael Damian at Smith's Furniture in Upper Gullies."
2: Oh, really?
0: Yeah.
2: I didn't know Michael Damian was here. I saw Michael Damian. I met Michael Damian in Toronto at the Eaton Center.
0: Wow.
2: Yeah.
0: Dude gets around.
2: He does.
0: Yeah. She Donna still has her autograph poster. And you got a kiss from the dude.
2: Ooh.
0: Yeah.
2: Ooh.
0: Yeah. So if you have ever approached, we're going to keep it going because you guys have stories to tell.
2: Yeah.
0: If you have approached a celebrity in your lifetime and asked for an autograph, who was it? How'd it go? Share them with us on our Coast Facebook page. You can go back to yesterday's post or call us on the Coastline, 754-1011.
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2: Got some sunshine. It is 21 degrees.
0: Heads up again. Veterans Memorial Highway in accident just past the North River turnoff heading towards Carbonear. Take your time in that area. Hemingway Corner on the coast.

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0: Coast 101.1, summer 1985. Yes, I'm Like It Hot. That's us.
1: Over
0: yeah.
1: here.
0: Yeah, Power Station. 651 with Bill and Carolyn.
1: It's already hot. It's 28 degrees right now.
0: Heads up, once again, we have a motor vehicle accident on the Veterans Memorial Highway. This is just past the North River turnoff heading towards Carbonear, so expect some delays in those parts. Tomorrow, the beginning of what's going to be a big event, the Harbor Jazz and Blues Festival.
1: Yeah, I'm just looking at the schedule here. Kicks off 6:30 tomorrow evening, and then it's going to go Thursday, Friday, Saturday, and into Sunday as well. And Saturday and Sunday, they've got some morning time and afternoon shows that you can take in. This is going to be very cool.
0: Yeah, lots of cool things to see. Various establishments are going to be presenting some of this live music. Dana was posting about this yesterday, and you can see the full schedule on our Coast Facebook page. And if you want to get your hands on some tickets, because, you know, you really don't appreciate jazz and blues until you see it live.
1: Yeah,
0: you
1: really don't. I mean, the talent is amazing.
0: It's crazy how good these people are. 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And check out some live jazz and blues as the Harbor Jazz and Blues Festival kicks off tomorrow.
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1: Got some sunshine right now. 21 hitting 27 today.
0: Yes, that's what we're talking about. Here's Jan Arden, Mornings on the Coast.

It is partly sunny and 22. Good morning. I'm Carolyn Moore with Coast Local Headlines. Mark Duke's trial continues today. He was arrested after a fatal hit and run on Freshwater Road, Regatta Day of 2025. A 61-year-old man was killed. The 39-year-old was arrested around an hour later on George Street and was charged with impaired driving causing death and failure to stop after an accident causing death. Bradley Morrell, Jason Wells, and Veronica Whalen.

0: to 15 to 25. A few showers tonight, down to 18, turning sunny, still warm tomorrow, not quite as warm. 24 should be a beautiful Wednesday. A few clouds, 15 tomorrow night, sunny, 26 on Thursday, sunny, 24 on Friday. I'm Precision Weather Meteorologist Russ Murley for Coast 101.1.
1: Thanks, Russ. In Clarenville right now, they've got a fair bit of cloud. It is 19. We're seeing a mix of sun and cloud and some rain showers being reported at the airport. It's 22.
2: 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As we mentioned last hour, Veterans Memorial Highway is now closed in both directions between the Bay Roberts and Northwest River exits. That's due to a motor vehicle collision. Try to avoid that if you can. If not, you could be stuck in there for a little while. Construction getting underway here in the city in various spots. For grind and patch is the order of the day. Watch for projects on sections of Black Marsh Road, Ken Mount, Rope Walk, Columbus, and Freshwater. Kelsey Drive, the Thoroughburn Road, Goldstone Street intersection as well. TCH near the Foxtrap Overpass getting some work done, so expect some slowdowns for eastbound traffic. And once again, the intersection of Portugal Cove Road, Major's Path, and Airport Heights Drive will continue to be a busy one. Bell Island Ferry service on a one-boat schedule until 8 a.m. And remember, if you have a traffic tip, call the Coastline, 754-1011.
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0: Coast 101 705 with Bill and Carolyn. Yeah, Veterans Memorial Highway still closed in both directions between the Bay Roberts and Northwest River exits. That's due to a motor vehicle collision. You're going to take an alternate route, or you're going to be stuck in that for a while. So we'll keep you posted on that.
1: Right now we have a little bit of everything, some sun, some clouds, some showers, and warm temperatures. It's

0: 22 already.
1: We are loving the stories that we are hearing. Yesterday, we were talking about approaching celebrities and asking for an autograph.
0: Right, yes.
1: And many of you have done this. And since then, our Coastline voicemail has been chock full of great stories, including this one from Michelle, who... Okay, she bumped into Gene Simmons. Yes,
0: she used to work downtown at a hotel.
1: Mm-hmm. Yeah. And that Gene Simmons, the one famous for Kiss. And, of course, well, here's her story.
2: I worked at a hotel while Gene Simmons was here visiting. And I was down in the lobby. And he was walking by and we had a little chat. And he had his hair done just perfectly. And he commented on how he hated to go outside because it was extremely windy here. And so out of my pocket, I hauled out a laundry bag and I said, here, put that on your head. And he put the laundry bag on his head and he walked out the front door, got in his limousine and went on.
0: Well, I would love to have seen a picture of Gene Simmons with a laundry bag on his head.
1: Here's the thing, Michelle. Gene Simmons will not remember a lot of women in his lifetime.
0: I bet you he'd remember that, though.
1: Yep. You will forever be in his memory banks.
0: Yep.
1: Michelle,
0: that's a
1: the
0: great
1: laundry
0: story.
1: Bag lady from Newfoundland.
0: Yeah. Well, you know, you got to protect that hair.
1: Mm-hmm. Oh, yeah. You know, exactly. So have you ever approached a celebrity asking for an autograph? We want to know who it was and how did it turn out? What happened? Where? Who? Let us know on our Coast Facebook page or call the Coast Line 754-1011.
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1: 7:09 with Bill and Carolyn.
0: It's a mix of sun and cloud and 22 degrees right now.
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1: Right now we've got ourselves some sun and cloud and a few showers depending on where you are. It is 22 degrees.
0: So I think the Avalon Dragons are in France now. They left yesterday.
1: Yeah.
0: Gearing up for the big Dragon Boat Festival, an international Dragon Boat Festival, I might add. They are 4 hours ahead of us. And Friday, I'm just looking at the weather at their spot in France. It's, as of right now, it's 23 degrees and sunny.
1: Okay. Yeah. Same as here.
0: Yep. So you're all not missing much.
1: No.
0: But, they're getting set. Their first action is coming up Friday morning, they'll be competing.
1: Okay.
0: And against others in various heats.
1: Yep.
0: So forecast for that day. A little bit of thunder and lightning, perhaps.
1: Oh,
0: yeah.
1: Okay.
0: We'll see what happens. We'll see if their weather is like Newfoundland weather, where it changes on a whim.
1: There's a good chance. Mm-hmm. Yeah.
0: So to the Avalon Dragons, we wish you well. On day of, we'll post a link where you can actually watch them live stream as they race.
1: That's very cool.
0: International Dragon Boat Festival. Yeah. Good luck, Avalon Dragons.
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3: Sunday afternoons are about to get a whole lot smoother. 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
0: Good morning, it's Bill and Carolyn.
1: We are going to see mostly cloud today with a chance of showers and a high of 27.
0: Veterans Memorial Highway still closed in both directions between Bay Roberts and Northwest River exits due to a motor vehicle accident. Here are the Foo Fighters on the Coast.

0: Coast 101.1, 726 Mavril Levine and Skater Boy. It's Bill and Carolyn.
1: Right now, we've got ourselves a mix of sun and cloud. It is 22 degrees.
0: My daughter turns 25 this year, and I'm thinking about sending her to Denmark.
1: This is the weirdest thing I've ever seen.
0: I've never heard of this before. And so I thought maybe it was a joke, but I dug a little deeper and found actual video of this. It's a long-standing tradition.
1: Yeah.
0: If you're 25
1: and not married,
0: your friends will tie you to a pole and douse you in cinnamon.
1: What?
0: Yeah.
1: Yeah. And if you get to 30 and you're still single,
0: mm-hmm.
1: they douse you with black pepper.
0: Yeah.
1: This is so weird.
0: And they don't just sprinkle this stuff on you. No, they take buckets of this and dump it. And they even give you like things to protect your eyes and your mouth. They know. But
1: yep. And it happens on your birthday.
0: Yeah.
1: Right? So they, like family and friends, can mm-hmm. grab the birthday person,
0: yep.
1: drag them out into the street, and completely cover them with cinnamon.
0: This dude is tied to a street sign. Looks like duct tape.
1: Yeah.
0: And wow, he's a hazy shade of cinnamon brown now.
1: That he is. Oh, man. That's an altogether different cinnamon challenge right there.
0: I'm thinking people in Denmark are saying, do you hear what they do in Canada? They give people birthday bumps. What?
1: Yeah. No.
0: Not this.
1: Cinnamon and pepper. What happens if you get to 35?
0: Wow.
1: Sriracha.
0: Oh, that's... If that doesn't make you want to get up and meet somebody...
1: I mean, really, though.
0: You know, seriously, if you're stuck... I mean, someone who's 25 is stuck in the basement on their computer.
1: Yeah.
0: You know, listen, if you don't go meet somebody, we're dousing you with cinnamon on your birthday. Something to think about. 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Available now at O'Neill Nissan, Cornerbrook Nissan, or Grand Falls, Windsor Nissan. Veterans Memorial Highway still closed in both directions between the Bay Roberts and Northwest River exits due to an earlier accident. Please avoid that area at all costs. Here in town and surrounding areas, grind and patch is in full effect. A number of projects on the go, including sections of Black Marsh Road and Kenmount, Ropewalk, Columbus, and Freshwater just before Empire. Kelsey Drive and the Thoroughburn Road, Goldstone Street intersection, getting some work done as well. Looks like you can turn down to Goldstone Street now. Portugal Cove Road, Majors Path, Airport Heights Drive, that intersection continues to be a busy one. Bell Island Ferry service on a one-boat schedule until 8 a.m. If you have a traffic tip, call the Coastline, 754-1011.
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0: Coast 101.1. Yeah, baby, she's got it. Vitas, Bananarama 737 with Bill and Carolyn.
1: We've got mixed sun and cloud, 22 already. It feels like 30 this morning.
0: Ugh, Veterans Memorial Highway still closed in both directions between the Bay Roberts and Northwest River exits due to an earlier accident. Yesterday, we were talking about autographs and approaching celebrities to ask for one, and we're continuing that today because we have since received calls and other stories. And it seems that when you're looking for an autograph from a celebrity, it falls under one of two categories. You go to a convention or a celebrity softball game, and you know that the autograph's going to be there. But on the other side, if you are in an airport, like Kathy earlier with Pierce Bronson, that call, by the way, can be heard on our Coast Facebook page.
1: Yeah.
0: Sometimes you approach them and you're rolling the dice. You're flipping the coin.
1: Exactly.
0: Is this going to work or not? Because if you miss this story, Karen messaged us. Fortunately, she had poor cell phone service.
1: Right.
0: And her story was that she was living in Goose Bay.
1: Right.
0: And at 3 in the morning, her dad comes home from work. He worked at the airport.
1: Right.
0: And she was coming home from work as well because she was working late. And the dad handed Karen's little sister a piece of paper.
1: Right, with an autograph on
0: it. And she started freaking out on the waterbed, jumping up and down, which from what I understand is not a good thing to do if you're prone to seasickness and such. So she freaked out. Needed to drive to the airport. Again, 3 in the morning.
1: Yeah.
0: Is he still there? She said. Is he still there?
1: Who is he?
0: Well, they drove to the airport, and sure enough, Axl Rose.
1: In Goose Bay.
0: In Goose Bay. Apparently, a little problem with the plane. Nothing too serious where they had to go off to a hotel somewhere. Just get off the plane, wait,
1: hang out
0: we'll
1: at the airport,
0: and then we'll go.
1: Yeah.
0: So I guess, as Karen puts it, she got there. Her little sister ended up calling everybody. Because in Goose Bay, word travels fast.
1: Yes.
0: And everybody was at the airport at 3:30 in the morning now, just kind of watching.
1: Yeah.
0: There's Axl Lurking. Rose and his entourage. Everyone was going, you go ask him. You go ask him. You go ask him. Karen finally said, I'll do it. She went over. And I'd be a little apprehensive here because Axl Rose has been known to throw a temper tantrum or two.
1: Every once in a while, yeah. And I mean, he's in a situation where, you know, his plane's not working.
0: It's 3:30 in the morning.
1: And he's somewhere he has no clue where
0: he
1: is.
0: But Karen approached and he signed autographs for everybody.
1: That's cool.
0: I'm like, wow.
1: Oh, my. I'm just looking at some of the things on our Facebook page. Michael, Robin Williams.
0: Wow.
1: The Orpheum Theater back door in Boston. Kathy, my daughter, getting Bruce Springsteen's autograph in New York.
0: See?
1: AJ from the Backstreet Boys signed my picture book when I met him backstage. Of course, I still have it.
0: Of course you do.
1: Chris Hadfield, astronaut, signed the book that he wrote. Jackie, when she worked at the Battery, she met Wayne Gretzky, Mark Messier, and members of Team Canada. Sorry. Not that.
0: Oh, what?
1: Yes.
0: Because I went like that.
1: Tracy Lee, my daughter and I went to a supernatural convention and it showed Jared Padalecki the drawing that Jensen Ackles made of him. I innocently said that he drew awfully big feet, to which he replied with the biggest grin, accurate. So I didn't realize till after what he was referring to. Every time I see him on TV now, I laugh thinking about that. That's very cool.
0: Oh, man.
1: I love those two guys.
0: Yeah.
1: Oh, my God.
0: My daughter's going to be very jealous over that because apparently she's going to marry Jensen Ackles.
1: Well, he's already married.
0: Well,
1: so
0: apparently she's just waiting.
1: Boat on that
0: I think
1: one.
0: She's just waiting for that to end and then she's going to tell her boyfriend to kind of take a hike.
1: Yeah.
0: That's what I'm thinking anyway.
1: Okay.
0: Have you ever approached somebody and asked for an autograph? That's what we're talking about. We chatted about it yesterday, continuing it today. So if you were too busy to call yesterday or share a story, you can do it now.
1: Yep.
0: Call the Coastline, 754-1011. Chance Theater's 2026 season, bringing one of literature's most beloved stories back to stage with Little Women. And it's adapted and directed by Allison Moyer Kelly. This new production explores family ambition and the bonds of sisterhood in an intimate outdoor setting. And joining us today are Allison Kelly and actor Nicole Underhay. Nicole, now, why do you think audiences still connect with this story today?
2: Well, I think it's timeless, and it's just such a classic coming-of-age story. To be in a rehearsal hall that's full of women is such a delight. Mm-hmm. And there's such a great bond in that room. And I just think it's such a universal story. It has very funny elements, but it will also tug on your heartstrings. So, you know, you've got a sort of complete emotional spectrum for the audience to experience.
0: Allison, Nicole, thank you so much for dropping by. Sounds like a wonderful new take on this timeless classic, Little Women. Playing as part of the Perchance Theater summer season in Conception Harbor. Thanks for stopping by, and all the best with the show. Thank you so much.
2: Thank you for having us.
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0: 7:43. Good morning. It's Bill and Carolyn.
1: It's going to be a hot, sticky one today with a high of 27. It already feels like 30.
0: John Mayer, No Such Thing. Mornings on the Coast.

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0: Coast 101.1, number one song from summer 1997. I want you, Savage Garden. Hi, it's Bill and Carolyn.
1: It is sunny right now, at least here in the center of the city. We're at 22, feeling like 30.
0: Veterans Memorial Highway still closed in both directions between the Bay Roberts and Northwest River exit, so keep that in mind this morning. I really love this. The Newfoundland Regiment, of course, by now you've heard, tickets are going fast.
1: They are.
0: Less than a month away from the season opener. Mm-hmm. And I love how the regiment is not just a St. John's team. They are spreading the love right across the province. This Friday and all weekend into Monday, they're going to be doing their preseason games in Gander, Grand Falls, Windsor, and Quarter Brook.
1: Very cool.
0: Yeah, a chance to
1: see.
0: So
1: you don't have to travel here to see them. That's nice.
0: I mean, they love the hockey on the West Coast and Central just as much as we do here on the Avalon.
1: Yeah.
0: So a chance to, you know, maybe they'll be inspired to want to take a trip and come on in to Mary Brown Center and see the boys in action.
1: Yeah, exactly. Regular season starts what day?
0: Let me think. September 18th.
1: I knew you'd know.
0: Absolutely. I mean, I have all my regiment swag with me ready to go.
1: You're ready, for sure. Actually, oh, Lord, do you have it with you?
2: I don't know what I got here.
1: Oh, my God. You legitimately have a flag with you.
0: Yes.
1: Oh, my Lord. Why?
0: I don't know. I'm not sure. This is okay.
1: That's a thing right there. What do you have in your bag? Because people often say, hey, to women, what's in your handbag? Why does it weigh so much? I think you have far more weird things in your backpack than I have in my handbag.
0: There may be a Pop-Tart from January 2025.
1: Yeah.
0: Saving that because it's still good.
1: Uh-huh. I rest my case. I can't believe you have a flag in your backpack.
0: You never know when it'll come in handy.
1: Apparently.
0: Very much so. Oh, so, yes, man. Regiment tickets, they are on sale now for the regular season. You can go to the Mary Brown Center box office and get yours.
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1: We've got sun shining right now. It's going to be a hot day.
0: And if you're just tuning in, just a reminder, Veterans Memorial Highway is still closed in both directions between the Bay Roberts and Northwest River exits due to an earlier motor vehicle accident, so avoid that area if you can. And don't forget the Coast Conundrum. We're doubling up the value of that gift card today.
1: That we are. That's going to happen around 8:20 this morning, so make sure you're listening.
0: Yeah, a chance to win with Bronnie Malloy's and the Celtic Hearth. Here's Serena Ryder and What I Wouldn't Do. Mornings on the Coast.

0: We have some sunshine. It's 22. Good morning. I'm Carolyn Moore with Coast Local Headlines for Horizon Air. 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Mark Duke's trial continues today. He was arrested after a fatal hit and run on Freshwater Road on Regatta Day 2025. A 61-year-old man was killed. The 39-year-old was arrested around an hour later on George Street and charged with impaired driving causing death and failure to stop after an accident causing death. Bradley Morrell, Jason Wells, and Veronica Whalen were found guilty yesterday of second-degree murder in the stabbing death of a 31-year-old man on Gulf Avenue in 2024. They'll be back in court in October for sentencing hearings. The three are facing mandatory life sentences with parole eligibility to be set. And filling up will cost a little more today. The PUB raised the price of gas by 3.3 cents. It's now at $2.12 cents a liter on the Avalon. Diesel's half a cent more. Furnace and stove oils are less than half a cent higher. 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With our Precision Weather, meteorologist Russ Merlin.
1: Good morning. Lots of cloudiness today. A few isolated showers, but very warm with a high of 27. South to southwest winds at 15 to 25. Showers likely tonight with a low near 18. Tomorrow becoming sunny with a high of 24. Just a few clouds Wednesday night, 15.

0: work, resulting in some slowdowns. And specifically, it looks like one of the bigger ones, Thorburn Road, as you approach Goldstone Street this morning. Yeah, it looks like our traffic map says it's almost down to a standstill there. Also work on Black Marsh, Kenmount, Ropewalk, Columbus, and Freshwater Road. Workers are on the TCH to the Fox Trap Overpass and Portugal Cove Road, Majors Path, and Airport Heights Drive. That intersection showing some slow traffic in both directions and looks like getting out of Paradise this morning. No reason, just volume as you try to get onto the Outer Ring Road. Belle Island Ferry Service is on a two-boat schedule now, and if you have a traffic tip, call the Coastline 754-1011.
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2: Coast

0: the coast.
1: There is major traffic delays on Kemmett Road, the Paradise part. Across from Robbins, looks like they're paving there, and the traffic is backed up, back past the roundabout, down past, almost to Bruce Street intersection.
2: Ooh,
3: yeah, there's lots of traffic snarls and delays this morning, unfortunately. Patience,
2: yeah.
3: I guess, is the best thing you can bring with you along with your coffee this morning.
2: Yeah, you'll be needing an extra thermos for sure. Mm-hmm. Imagine life with no laundry, no dishes.
3: Yeah.
2: Could you embrace that?
3: Oh.
2: Well, Libby Rome and her husband, that's exactly what life is all about for her, because they have been living full-time for the past 3 years on cruise ships.
3: Yeah. They're in their early 50s.
2: Yeah.
3: And they decided to sell off everything that they had.
2: Yeah.
3: And just, you know, do this. Now, when they first started out, there were some, you know, learning hiccups.
2: Sure.
3: Doctor's appointments,
2: yep.
3: You know, when you're trying to set that up and you're in a different port,
2: mm-hmm.
3: That became a bit of an issue. But she figured that out.
2: Yeah.
3: And apparently after you've been, you travel often enough on a cruise ship, your laundry services are free.
2: Yeah. So she just puts her laundry in a bag and someone picks it up and brings it back folded and hung the next day.
3: Yeah, and they don't have a lot anyway. I think she said she only has 2 pairs of pants.
2: Exactly. Well, so. When you're on a cruise ship, I mean, what do you really need?
3: Not a lot.
2: The cool thing about it is, now, if you're saying to yourself, oh, that must be the life, how expensive is it? We've done some math here.
3: Yeah.
2: Now,
3: she says $66 a day.
2: Yes, that's American.
3: Yeah.
2: And that's a day for her and her husband, 2 people, room, board, transportation, food, accommodation, and entertainment on the ships.
3: Yeah.
2: So Canadian, that's $92.
3: Right. So you're not paying a car payment. You're not paying for gas. You're not paying insurance. You're not paying a mortgage. You're not buying groceries.
2: Yeah. So
3: it actually seems fairly economical. I'm not going to lie.
2: For a month, you're paying around $2,800 a month. And when you factor in what you've just said.
3: All of that.
2: I'm thinking that $28 is much less than everybody's total this morning.
3: Really, though. this may be a thing.
2: Yeah.
3: Because from what I understand,
2: mm-hmm.
3: Like seniors' homes
2: are
3: very expensive.
2: They are. They are.
3: Like more than that a month, as I understand it. Mm-hmm. Correct me if I'm wrong.
2: Yes.
3: But I think $2,800 Canadian a month to live on cruise ships.
2: That's kind of a sweet.
3: I'm kind of on board with the whole idea.
2: Imagine just like waking up twice, 3 times a week in a new country to go explore.
3: Yeah.
2: You know, you see the world.
3: Because you can hop from different, you come back, you go for a week or 10 days or whatever, and then you can come back and you take your 2 pairs of pants and you go and
2: get
3: on another boat. I like it.
2: Yeah.
3: I would do it.
2: Yeah.
3: I think I might do it.
2: When you punch in those numbers, I'm telling you.
3: When the time comes to retire. My only downside of that.
2: Yes.
3: You cannot have a dog.
2: That's, yeah.
3: I don't like that.
2: That's. Puts me out. My wife will not go on a cruise ship and leave our dog behind.
3: You wouldn't have a dog at that point. But you can't bring a dog with you. You can't have a pet on a cruise ship. They don't like that.
2: Yeah. You can try to sneak them in.
3: You have a parrot? They let you have a parrot? That's kind of
2: a pirate
3: boat-ish.
2: Thing.
3: Yeah.
2: I don't know.
3: I'd want a pet, though. I mean, that just seems fairly lonely.
2: Yeah. But,
3: I won't do that. No, see, I've just talked myself out of it. Never mind.
2: There you go. Done and done.
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0: Coast 1011, John Mellencamp. Summer 1996. How you doing? This is Bill and Carolyn. Some traffic tips from our callers on the coastline.
1: A lot of traffic tips this morning. It is not pleasant out there.
0: Not at all. Slow in Paradise as paving's on the go near the roundabout. Got another call saying the exit coming out of Tor Bay. The new gas bar is going up there. Got some construction on the go, so please slow down. And a reminder once again that Veterans Memorial Highway closed in both directions between the Bay Roberts and Northwest River exits.
1: The upside is it's warm, although that may be a downside for some people.
0: Oh, man.
1: Because it is, you know, it feels like 30 already, and it's only 8:20, so.
0: Oof. We were talking a few moments ago about living on a cruise ship,
1: mm-hmm.
0: and you talked yourself out of it.
1: I did, because you can't have a pet.
0: Yes. But then Sean Roach, as smart as he is handsome, called and told us this.
2: So they do allow service animals. So train your pet to be a service animal, and you're in money.
1: All right, then.
0: Good plan.
1: Service animal.
0: Yeah.
1: Yeah.
0: Yeah. If the way I see it, if somebody can bring a goat or a turkey on a plane, surely we can bring a dog on a boat.
1: I'm down with the idea.
0: Yeah, that
1: works. All right, so now I'm back in.
0: Time for the Coast Conundrum. And we did not get a winner yesterday, so a $50 gift card from Bronnie Malloy's and Mikhail DeKurth is up for grabs. If you can answer a question in this category...
1: It's Tim Burton's birthday.
0: Ooh.
1: So Tim Burton movies will be our category this morning. If you want to play, call us on the coastline right now, 754-1011.
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0: All right, it's 8:24 with Bill and Carolyn. Good morning, Darian. How you doing?
9: Not too bad.
1: Good. Glad to hear it, Darian. All right. Hopefully you know your Tim Burton movies, because that will go a long way to getting you to the correct answer here. We're going to give you the question, and then you will have 5 seconds to come up with the answer. Are you ready?
9: I'm ready.
1: All right. Here we go. Name the Tim Burton movie where the lead character sings, "What's this? What's this?"
9: Oh, that is... Alice in Wonderland.
1: No.
0: Sorry, man. It's not Alice in Wonderland. Kim, do you know the answer?
10: Is it Pee-wee's Big Adventure?
1: It is not.
0: Pee-wee's Big Adventure. No. So, Tony, we'll go to you. What is the name of that Tim Burton movie?
11: Nightmare Before Christmas.
1: That it is. I love that movie.
11: Awesome.
1: Jack Skellington.
0: Yep, the best.
1: Oogie Boogie.
0: The whole thing is great. Carolyn actually owns a copy of it on VHS.
1: VHS.
0: Wow.
1: Yeah.
0: Well, Tony, congratulations. You and the missus are going to take off to Bronnie Malloy's and the Celtic Hearth with a $50 gift card. You stay on the line, okay?
11: Thank you. That was great. Thank you.
0: All right. There you go. Tony's a winner, and tomorrow, let's do it again. right here on Coast 101.1.
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0: Coast 1011. How you doing? Bill and Carolyn here. Veterans Memorial Highway still closed in both directions between the Bay Roberts and Northwest River exits. A whole lot of slowdowns in traffic today.
1: Oh, yeah, all over the place. Mm-hmm. Just, you know, sit there and enjoy the sun and the warm temperatures
0: exactly.
1: If you can.
0: Yeah, but if you're a passenger and you're stuck in traffic and if you haven't had a chance to see it yet, check out what Sabrina and Junior Hunt spotted while they were heading off to their cabin in Julianne Narrows close to Labrador City.
1: Right.
0: A musk ox.
1: I mean, that's not something you see every day.
0: No.
1: Or every other day.
0: Yeah.
1: Or even every other 10 years.
0: And unlike other animals where Carolyn wants to jump and cuddle it and hug it, you want to comb its hair.
1: I want to brush its hair. Yeah. It's got beautiful hair.
0: The fur is like a flowing grass magical skirt, as one person described it.
1: Beautiful hair.
0: Joy says on our Facebook page, long hair is perfect. He or she looks like they just left the beauty salon.
1: Don't they? It's gorgeous. The hair is gorgeous. I don't know. Anyway.
0: No, you're right, because I'm watching the video now. The thing just... And they've never seen...
1: It's like a L'Oreal commercial.
0: Oh, my gosh. They've never seen this animal in this part of Labrador West in like 20 years.
1: Yeah.
0: So...
1: It's been a very long time.
0: You know...
1: It's a neat thing to see. And I mean, the odds of them actually being in that spot...
0: Yeah.
1: When that thing wandered out of the woods mm-hmm. next to their cabin... And again, they're kind of like, you know, the buffalo in Yellowstone Park. You don't want to be walking up behind it to try and get a selfie because they are a little, you know, violent.
0: Yeah, especially you want to touch their hair. I mean, I want to touch its hair.
1: I know.
0: It just flows so effortlessly.
1: Again, it's a L'Oreal commercial.
0: It has to be. But it looks like this one was by itself. Mm-hmm. So I don't know if it's lost from its herd.
1: Or maybe they only saw the one and there could be two or three somewhere else.
0: Who knows? Yeah.
1: Who knows?
0: But, you know, if they're saying to themselves, you know what, there's more food here than our previous homes, I think we're going to hang around for a while.
1: Yeah.
0: Yeah, let's just do it up. Coast All Day Traffic. 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As we just mentioned, traffic on the Veterans Memorial Highway is not happening. It's closed both directions between the Bay Roberts and Northwest River exits. Going like that for the next little while, so avoid that area or give yourself some extra minutes. You'll be waiting for a while. Other calls, slow in Paradise, got some paving on the go near the roundabout. Also, at the exit coming out of Tor Bay, a new gas bar there is going up. So we have some construction on the go, and our caller says, please slow down. Some good advice right there. A lot of grind and patchwork is causing the slowdowns this morning, not only in Paradise, but it looks like we have Black Marsh, Kenmelt, Ropewalk, Columbus, and Freshwater. TCH near the Fox Trap overpass is also a busy spot. Thorburn Road, Goldstone Street. That was really busy earlier this morning for traffic coming down from Thorburn, so expect delays. And the Portugal Cove Road, Bajor's Path, Airport Heights Drive intersection. That's always going to be busy, affecting traffic in both directions. We have two ferries sailing from Belle Island, and if you have a traffic tip, call the Coastline, 754-1011.
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0: Coast 1011, Bon Jovi, Living on a Prayer, 841 with Bill and Carolyn. First up, Veterans Memorial Highway is now reopened.
1: Yes, it is. Yeah, we got a call from them and an email from the RCMP. Yeah. So it should be clear sailing out there for now. Anyway, please, you know, eyes in the back of your head. You need them.
0: Yeah, and what a day it's turning out to be, too.
1: It's hot. Maybe this
0: is a kayak day.
1: 33 degrees is what it feels like right now. Don't even bother doing your hair before you leave the house because it's a waste of time.
0: No, not at all. So have you ever asked for an autograph? We were talking about this yesterday and we had a ton of response to it. A lot of phone calls on it. One call from Kathy. If you missed it, head to our Coast Facebook page. And yes, she really did say this to Pierce Brosnan. So hear the whole chat right there. But the post we had yesterday resulted in a number of great stories, and I still get a kick out of Donna's back in the 80s. Now, would you skip school to do this? Would you?
1: No.
0: To meet Michael Damian?
1: Not Michael Damian, no.
0: No? Who would you cut class to?
1: Duran Duran, I would have cut class to see.
0: Yeah.
1: You in a heartbeat. Are you kidding me?
0: You would have jumped on a tramp steamer and across the water
1: Duran,
0: you go.
1: Duran, I mean, come on. Taylor?
0: Yeah. Yeah. Well, Donna, she skipped school, went to meet Michael Damian, of all places, Smith's Furniture in Upper Gullies.
1: Yeah.
0: It's like, what?
1: That's pretty wild.
0: That's different. She did get an autograph poster and a little smooch from the dude. So good on them, for sure. A lot of people just really meeting people. And that's the thing we said earlier. When you go approach a celebrity for an autograph, sometimes it's easy if you're at a convention
1: or a celebrity event
0: where they're, you know, celebrities are going to sign autographs. Whereas you approach one in an airport or a restaurant or on the street, it could get a little different because you don't know what kind of mood they're in.
1: No, exactly. And you know, things could go sideways. They might be in a bad mood. Maybe they just don't want to be interrupted. They're having some personal time, some personal space.
0: Can't blame them for that.
1: No, exactly.
0: But so far, all the stories, no one said, you know, I tried to get an autograph and they were a real jerk.
1: No.
0: Even Kathy showed a picture of her daughter getting Bruce Springsteen's autograph in New York.
1: Yeah, I know. How cool is that?
0: I mean, I'm just looking at Bruce there. She shared a picture. And, you know, big smile on his face. You know he's busy. You know he's got things to do, but he's
1: stopping. Yeah, but he loves his fans. You know, I don't think I've ever heard anybody say a bad word about Bruce Springsteen.
0: No, but Michael got another good story. You know, he was at the Orpheum Theater in Boston.
1: Yeah.
0: Back door. Out
1: this
0: comes.
1: One's very cool. Robin Williams.
0: Wow.
1: Yeah. That's something to treasure right there,
0: I don't know
1: man.
0: If the words would come out of my mouth if I was face-to-face with him. Mm-hmm. You know, it's like, you're Robin freaking Williams.
1: Yeah, exactly.
0: You know, can you sign this, please, Mr. Williams? That's probably what my voice would
1: and
0: sound
1: only
0: like.
1: Only the dogs can hear you.
0: Yeah, exactly. But, yeah, great stories here. Share yours, of course, on our Coast Facebook page. And if you have time, by all means, give us a shout on the Coastline, 754-1011. Have you ever approached a celebrity and asked for an autograph?
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1: Contrary to what Bill thought this morning, it is not Friday.
0: No.
1: It is only Tuesday.
0: I got up this morning, my alarm went off, and I was mad because why is my alarm going off on Saturday?
1: Yeah.
0: Here's Great Big Sea on the coast.
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0: Coast 101.1 Summer 1989 began with that one, Chopping the Tarts, and everyone had it being played on their boom boxes. The cassettes were everywhere. It's Bill and Carolyn, 854, and good news is Veterans Memorial Highway has now reopened, so things are slowly but surely getting back to normal there.
1: And we are dealing with some pretty toasty weather right now. It feels like 33 degrees.
0: Yeah.
1: And it's only 9 o'clock in the morning.
0: Yeah. Well, tomorrow is going to be a very, very big day because the Harbor Jazz and Blues Festival, we've been talking about this for a while, entertainment kickstarts tomorrow night and continues right on through until Sunday afternoon.
1: Indeed. Yeah, lots of stuff going on. 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
0: Yeah, and we cannot stress this enough. You don't appreciate jazz and blues until you've seen it live.
1: Yeah.
0: You
1: exactly.
0: Really have to see it happen in front
1: Fantastic
0: of you.
1: Fantastic musicianship, for sure.
0: So good luck to all. Again, as Carolyn mentioned, get your tickets at MajesticTheaterHill.com and enjoy the show.
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0: Good morning, it's Bill and Carolyn.
1: It's sunny and 22, feeling like 33. 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
0: Nice.
1: And it's still going to keep getting warmer. Our high today is 27.
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1: It is sunny right now, feeling like 33 degrees.
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0: Coast 101.1, 922, Brian Adams, summer of 69. It's Bill and Carolyn.
1: Might get a few showers throughout the day. Today, it's quite humid, so I wouldn't be surprised by that. Our high today, 27. It's already 24.
0: I got to get some kayaking done. This will be the week to do it. Sure.
1: Yes.
0: Best of luck to the Avalon Dragons, who left for France yesterday. And they are going to be competing this Friday morning within the International Dragon Boat Festival.
1: Uh-huh, yep. Yeah.
0: 4,500 participants.
1: That's very cool, man. And yeah. For a lot of the people that are taking part from this province, it's their first time off the island.
0: Yeah.
1: So, I mean, way to set the bar high.
0: It's so impressive and so inspirational. All breast cancer survivors, and they're showing the true power they have. And on Friday morning is when they'll race their first race.
1: Yeah.
0: On Friday, join us. We'll have the link up, so that way if you want to check them out.
1: Yeah, they're live streaming.
0: Yeah.
1: Yeah.
0: But what a thrill. I mean, I don't know any of these women personally. We both don't know any of these women, but we're so proud of them.
1: I know. Yeah.
0: I mean,
1: exactly.
0: Good on you. And I know the friends and families are all also rooting for them. So, yeah, that live stream link, we'll be sure to have that up for you on Friday when they race their first race.
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1: 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With our Precision Weather, meteorologist Russ Murley.
10: Good morning. Lots of cloudiness today. A few isolated showers, but very warm with a high of 27. South to southwest winds at 15 to 25. Showers likely tonight with a low near 18. Tomorrow becoming sunny with a high of 24. Just a few clouds Wednesday night, 15. Sunny, dry, warm, 26 on Thursday. Sunny, 24 on Friday. I'm Precision Weather Meteorologist Russ Murley for Coast 101.1.
0: Mostly cloudy, 26. Feels like 35 here in St. John's. In Clarenville, it's overcast and 20.

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0: Coast 1011, Pseudo Echo, a little funky tattle remake for the 80s. It's 9:52 with Bill and Carolyn.
1: It's hot.
0: Oh, yeah.
1: Smart.
0: Smart?
1: Smart.
0: Smart.
1: It's 25, feels like 34.
0: Yeah.
1: There is a chance of some showers. Hopefully we do get a few, so that should cut down on the humidity a little bit anyway.
0: If you haven't a chance to see it yet, a video that musk ox that was seen in Labrador West, first time they've seen a creature like this in like 20 years.
1: Yeah.
0: Sabrina and Junior Hunt spotted the animal.
1: They were on their way to the cabin.
0: Yes.
1: And then they saw that next to their cabin, and they were like, okay, we're not going to the cabin.
0: Uh-huh.
1: Yeah.
0: So I started watching the video. And I should really have watched it with the...
1: Beforehand when I sent it to you?
0: Yeah, when the volume up.
1: Yeah.
0: I just thought
1: language
0: visual,
1: warning.
0: Yes, yes. So we added that to the Facebook page. And the reason we bring this up, what cracks us up this morning, is that Sabrina herself commented, it was an incredible sight. Sorry about the language.
1: It's all right. The language is completely understandable. Yes. I mean, look what you saw.
0: Exactly. Because I told her we would have said worse.
1: Oh, absolutely. And then I would have rushed in to try and brush its hair.
0: Yeah.
1: That's it's got beautiful hair.
0: I have been watching this video a lot just because of the flowing locks this beast has.
1: It's like the you've seen those Afghan dogs that have the beautiful flowy hair. It's like that. So pretty.
0: There are people that wish they had hair like this musk ox.
1: I know.
0: So, guys, if you tell your wife that your hair looks like a musk ox,
1: it's kind of a compliment.
0: It kind of
1: really
0: is. Yeah.
1: Yeah.
0: Check out the video on our Coast Facebook page.
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11: Good morning. Lots of cloudiness today, a few isolated showers, but very warm with a high of 27, south to southwest winds at 15 to 25. Showers likely tonight with a low near 18. Tomorrow becoming sunny with a high of 24, just a few clouds Wednesday night, 15. Sunny, dry, warm, 26 on Thursday. Sunny, 24 on Friday. I'm Precision Weather Meteorologist Russ Murley for Coast 1011.
0: Some light showers and 25 degrees here in St. John's. A little muggy, too. In Clarenville, mostly cloudy and 21.

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0: 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Because this is Classic Hits Coast 101.1.

There is just something about Train. They know how to write a hit song that sticks with you. And so did this Nest Band. It's Blue Rodeo with Head Over Heels on the Coast.

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0: One of my personal favorite songs there for our summer on the coast. It's Los Lobos and La Bamba. I'm Dana Parsons. We had so many great comments coming in on yesterday's question. It is taking you back to your childhood memories, I have no doubt. What was the stuffed toy, the action figure, or the Barbie that you dragged around as a kid? Now I'm going to dive back into these comments in just a little bit. And if you didn't have a chance to weigh in yesterday, you still can. Hop on over to Recoast Facebook page. You will see it there. As well, we've got some Tell Me Some of the Good Moments coming your way. And, you know, if you are celebrating something today, this week, this weekend, there is always time to share it under our Tell Me Some of the Good post on our Coast Facebook page. And also keep an ear out. I've got the Harbor Jazz and Blues Festival tickets up for grabs today. It's going to be a beautiful show coming up down at the Majestic Theater, and I've got all of the details on that in just a bit. First up, though, what's happening with the weather? It's a hot day. I know right now we've got a humidity of 34 happening here in St. John's. Will we be seeing the sunshine? We'll see. Your Coast Precision Weather is coming up.
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0: 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Right now, a bit of a gray day. We've seen some light showers off and on, and it's a hot one. In St. John's, 25 degrees with a humidex of 34. Clarenville is sitting at 21 with a humidex of 30 on the coast.

He was, or she was here rather, for the Churchill Park Music Festival and rocked it out. That's No Doubt. And of course, Gwen Stefani at the helm. Just a Girl on the Coast. I'm Dana Parsons. And also, this next band was just here recently for the first Churchill Park Music Festival and the most recent one, celebrating their 30th anniversary. It's Matchbox 20, If You're Gone.

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That's Big Wreck, That Song on the Coast. I'm Dana Parsons. This next song, sometimes it could put you into a panic thinking it is Monday, but it's not. It is Tuesday. We are further along than this song says. Here's the Bangles on the Coast.

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0: Eddie Grant, Electric Avenue on the Coast. I'm Dana Parsons, and coming up for August the 26th through to the 30th, something new, something excited, especially if you are a jazz fan. It's going to be the first Harbor Jazz and Blues Festival, so they're going to have a ton of duos and trios and quartets, lots of fun workshops to get into as well. There's going to be a one-day choir, jazz edition, of course, all about the jazz music, a jam island workshop, Swing Street Show featuring Jeff Johnson and Heather Bambrick Quartet at the Majestic Theater, and so much more. Like I said, there is something on every single day. In fact, tons of things happening through to the 26th through to the 30th. So here's what I'm doing. I'm going to be giving away tickets for the Majestic Theater. It is August the 29th. I've got a little post up which has the full schedule events and the contact information, in case you want to have a little look and go on through to each show. In that post, I want you to comment below and let me know your favorite local jazz performer. We have so many. And if you tune in to Billy Sharp during Cool Jazz on the Coast, I'm sure you have heard many of them there. So comment below that post. Let me know your favorite jazz performer. And I just might be contacting you with a free set of tickets to get on out for the August 29th performance. It is the Harbor Jazz and Blues Festival, proudly presented by the Majestic Theater and, of course, us here at Coast 101.1. If you want to grab more information or tickets, visit majestictheaterhill.com.
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15: Lots of cloudiness with isolated showers and unseasonably warm this afternoon. South to southwest winds at 15 to 25. Showers likely tonight with a low of 18. Tomorrow becoming sunny with a high of 24. A few clouds, 15 Wednesday night. It'll be sunny, 26 on Thursday, mostly sunny, 24 on Friday. I'm Precision Weather Meteorologist Russ Murley for Coast 1011.
0: It's cloudy, then it's sunny. It is a very warm day out there today. Clarenville is seeing 21 with a humidex of 30. St. John's is sitting at 25 with a humidex of 34 on the coast.

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It always goes over so well at a wedding, at a bar, driving down the highway. That's Fleetwood Mac, Go Your Own Way on the Coast. I'm Dana Parsons, and I remember seeing this next singer-songwriter perform this song and a number of others at live at Holy Heart Theater. It just feels like it wasn't too long ago, but it was. It was many years ago when she was here. It's Chantel Kraviazic with Before You on the Coast.

the toy, the action figure, the Barbie that you dragged around as a kid. You brought it everywhere. Probably ate dinner with you. Definitely hit up all of the family road trips. I'll get into mine and yours in just a little bit, but you can still chime in. We love hearing from you. Here's AHA with Take On Me on the Coast.

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0: Kenny Loggins with Danger Zone on the coast. I'm Dana Parsons, and today and yesterday, I'm hoping we were bringing back some fond memories for you. I've been asking, what is the toy that you dragged around when you were a kid? Was it a stuffed animal? Was it a certain Barbie? Because as you know, over the years, we have had many different types of Barbies. Action figures. Heading over to our Coast Facebook page. I'm even getting pictures sent in. I love it. Thank you. Leah McDonald said, a stuffed rabbit I named Vivian. It was named after one of the hosts of Out of the Box, which was her favorite show at the time. Vivian's still looking good, Leah. Love it. John sent us in a picture of his monkey, Monkgomery, he called him. He had a tie. He also had a voice box, and your hand went right in the back of his head. Got him for Christmas of 1986. Still have him by my bed, but he's definitely seen better days. We have Joyce Weir saying it was a pink poodle until he got too raggedy and my mom threw him out. I was devastated. I bawled for my dad to go to the dump and look for him, and I think my dad may have if my mom hadn't warned him to not dare. I'd say there's a few toys over the years I ended up at the dump. Krista Danielle says, my Santa Mickey Mouse, I still have him, almost 38 years old now. And I'll be 41 next month. That's a long friendship. I love it. Krista says, a Paddington bear, similar to this one. I still have mine at home. And we've got Jen Croucher saying, A&W large root bear. You know how the root beers used to also have the root bears? Love that. We had a couple of those here at the coast, the mini ones. Wow. There are a lot of images going around on our coast Facebook page today, and I have a feeling we might be taking you back to your childhood. And if you haven't had a chance to share and you want to, well, we'd love hearing from you. Definitely pop on over to our coast Facebook page or drop us a line. What is the toy, the stuffed animal, the action figure that you had as a kid? You dragged them around everywhere. Do you still have them? That's the second part of that question. I'd love to hear your thoughts. Looking out the window right now, we have been back and forth between a little bit of sunshine and some rain and a light breeze. And we definitely need that light breeze today because we've got a humidity of 34 right now in St. John's. We're going to get a look at our coast precision weather.
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13: Lots of cloudiness with isolated showers and unseasonably warm this afternoon. South to southwest winds at 15 to 25. Showers likely tonight with a low of 18. Tomorrow becoming sunny with a high of 24. A few clouds, 15 Wednesday night. It'll be sunny, 26 on Thursday. Mostly sunny, 24 on Friday. I'm Precision Weather Meteorologist Russ Murley for Coast 1011.
0: It is cloudy, a little breezy out there in Clarenville, 22 with a humidex of 30. St. John's is sitting at 25 with a humidex of 34 on the coast.

Such a great tune, and she did such a fantastic job of it live at this year's Churchill Park Music Festival. That's Amanda Marshall with Fall from Grace on the Coast. Here's Steve Perry with Oh Sherry.

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0: 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Newfie Night at the Star of the Sea in Holyrood will be happening Wednesday, and it's technically their last night. So if you want to get out, it's happening 9 p.m. till midnight. 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

Come on, crush, all that you are on the coast. I'm Dana Parsons. We just had a big downpour on Bonaventure, breaking that humidity. And now, if you need a song to pick you up from the gray day we're having, this is going to do it. It's Whitney.

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Summer 1990.

0: love it. London Beat, I've been thinking about you on the coast. I'm Dana Parsons, and I am delighted to return to our Tell Me Something Good post. We put it up on a Monday. Usually it starts to grow throughout the week, so much so that we add another post to catch up with all of the birthdays and the anniversaries and the new jobs and the parties that are happening. And we might have to do that very soon. Heading over to our Coast Facebook page, we have Sean Lewis, who is celebrating his birthday. He did it yesterday. Happy birthday to you, Sean, and I'm hoping it's going to be continued celebrations until the next one. We have a great picture from Lori Rowe. Now, she is dressed up like Mrs. Roper from Three's Company. She hosted a Mrs. Roper's Gone Wild event, I guess you could call it. We went to seniors' homes to play games. We had lunch with music. It was a blast. And there was a nice few Helens that showed up. This is a great idea. I would love to get dressed up as Mrs. Roper because I'm all about those moo-moos she wore. Very comfortable. Tracy Edison said she just returned from a trip to Edmonton where her family got to check off a couple of bucket list items. They saw her favorite band AC/DC live in concert. Went to see Lake Louise as well. So beautiful. I love that for Deanna. Family vacation, ticking off bucket list items. I mean, that is fantastic. I'm delighted. Georgina Cook celebrated her birthday. It's actually today. Yay. She said, it is my amazing son's 28th birthday. Happy birthday, Georgina Cook's son. I'm hoping it is a great celebration for all of you. And we've got Sharon Gibbons Linthorne. Her 54th birthday was today. She took the day off of work and she was kicking back, relaxing and enjoying. And continued celebrations, hopefully, in your workplace when you return. If you have something for us, birthdays, anniversaries, shout outs for other people, random acts of kindness, health updates, we see it all. We love every single one of these moments. So we want to hear about it. Pop on over to our Coast Facebook page and tell us something good.
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4: 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Filling up is going to cost a little more today. The PUB raised the price of gas overnight by 3.3 cents. It's now at $2.12 a liter on the Avalon. Diesel's half a cent more. Furnace and stove oils are less than half a cent higher. RCMP asking for help locating 51-year-old Jody Lynn Lake, who's the subject of an active arrest warrant after she failed to attend a court appearance. She's charged with break and enter with intent. Anyone with information is asked to contact Buren Peninsula RCMP. Mark Duke's trial continues today. He was arrested after a fatal hit and run on Freshwater Road on Regatta Day 2025. A 61-year-old man was killed. The 39-year-old was arrested around an hour later on George Street and is charged with impaired driving causing death and failure to stop after an accident causing death. Bradley Morrell, Jason Wells, and Veronica Whalen have all been found guilty of second-degree murder in the stabbing death of a 31-year-old man on Gulf Avenue in 2024. They'll be back in court in October for sentencing hearings. The three are facing mandatory life sentences. Parole eligibility is to be set.
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7: Lots of cloudiness with isolated showers and unseasonably warm this afternoon. South to southwest winds at 15 to 25. Showers likely tonight with a low of 18. Tomorrow becoming sunny with a high of 24. A few clouds, 15 Wednesday night. It'll be sunny, 26 on Thursday. Mostly sunny, 24 on Friday. I'm Precision Weather Meteorologist Russ Murley for Coast 1011.
6: We just had a big downpour, but now we are seeing the sunshine. It is back and forth today. Clarenville is sitting at 21 with a humidex of 30. St. John's is sitting at 25 with a humidex of 35 on the coast.

That's the Cars on the Coast. I'm Dana Parsons. If you are celebrating something today or this week, maybe someone you love deserves a shout out for a birthday or anniversary, it's an easy way to do it. Pop on over to our Coast Facebook page now and tell us something good. We want to celebrate too. Here's Blondie with Heart of Glass.

He's so good and so Canadian. That's Sam Roberts on the coast. I'm Dana Parsons, and speaking of Canadian, so is this next artist, and he was so lovely when he popped into the coast a few years back. Bring back some fond memories. It's Corey Hart, Sunglasses at Night on the Coast.

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0: It's Summer on the Coast from the summer of 2011. Maroon 5 and Christina Aguilera, Moves Like Jagger. I'm Dana Parsons. Coming up on Thursday, Jenna Bowring is going to be hitting the road again in our Coast Cruiser. It's part of our Summer on the Coast 2026 with Leon's Furniture. And I can't believe it. It only feels like she's just started, and yet she only has two more weekends left. So put it on your calendar. Put it on your to-do list that you were going to track Jenna down so you can check out what prizes she has on board for you. Usually some swag as well from Coast and a ballot, of course, for that gas card we are giving away Monday morning. $150 in North Atlantic and Orange Store gas. Compliments of Steers Insurance. A great prize, especially because I know many people will be hitting the road for Labor Day weekend. Why not fill up the car or the vehicle and have it fully covered by someone else? Go do it. Fill out the ballot. Tune in Monday morning, 7:30 a.m. and see if we call your name as the winner. If so, we're going to give you 10 minutes and 11 seconds to call us back to claim the prize. 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
1: Lots of cloudiness with isolated showers and unseasonably warm this afternoon. South to southwest winds at 15 to 25. Showers likely tonight with a low of 18. Tomorrow becoming sunny with a high of 24. A few clouds, 15 Wednesday night. It'll be sunny, 26 on Thursday. Mostly sunny, 24 on Friday. I'm Precision Weather Meteorologist Russ Murley for Coast 1011.

Dexy's Midnight Runners with Come On Eileen on the Coast. I'm Dana Parsons. Are you making plans for the weekend? Do you want to kick things off on the right foot and get on out on your lunch break to hear some live music? Stick around. I'm going to tell you all about the Music at Concert series for this Friday. You might want to make a plan. Here's one of my favorites from Tina Turner, What's Love Got to Do with It?

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That's Honeymoon Suite, Burning in Love on the Coast. I'm Dana Parsons. We have a very groovy summer on the coast song coming your way from Mark Morrison. But first, a great tune from Natasha Bedingfield. It's Unwritten on the Coast.

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0: It's Summer on the Coast from the summer of 1996. Mark Morrison, Return to the Mac. I'm Dana Parsons. It's a groovy tune. And speaking of groovy tunes, coming up Sunday, we are back at it again with our Yacht Rock on the Coast, full of groovy, smooth tunes from the likes of Christopher Cross, Toto, Kenny Loggins, Boz Scaggs, and many more. It is such a fun show. I had so much fun doing it Sunday past. We had wonderful positive feedback coming in from you. So thank you to those of you who chimed in with some questions, suggestions, even some hopeful song requests. And I'm going to fit a couple in for this Sunday. So hey, if you have a question or you want to reach out about Yacht Rock on the Coast, do it. Our email is yachtrock@coast1011.com. Once again, keep an ear out for our brand new show, Sundays from noon to 3 with me on Coast 1011.
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10: 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Filling up's going to cost a little more today. The PUB raised the price of gas overnight by 3.3 cents. It's now at $2.12 a liter on the Avalon. Diesel's half a cent more. Furnace and stove oils are less than half a cent higher. RCMP asking for help locating 51-year-old Jody Lynn Lake, who's the subject of an active arrest warrant after she failed to attend a court appearance. She's charged with break and enter with intent. Anyone with information is asked to contact Buren Peninsula RCMP. Mark Duke's trial continues today. He was arrested after a fatal hit and run on Freshwater Road on Regatta Day 2025. A 61-year-old man was killed. The 39-year-old was arrested around an hour later on George Street and is charged with impaired driving causing death and failure to stop after an accident causing death. Bradley Morrell, Jason Wells, and Veronica Whalen have all been found guilty of second-degree murder in the stabbing death of a 31-year-old man on Gulf Avenue in 2024. They'll be back in court in October for sentencing hearings. The three are facing mandatory life sentences. Parole eligibility is to be set.
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12: Lots of cloudiness with isolated showers and unseasonably warm this afternoon. South to southwest winds at 15 to 25. Showers likely tonight with a low of 18. Tomorrow becoming sunny with a high of 24. A few clouds, 15 Wednesday night. It'll be sunny, 26 on Thursday. Mostly sunny, 24 on Friday. I'm Precision Weather Meteorologist Russ Marley for Coast 101.

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That song always takes me back to Holy Spirit High School. Ace of Base with a Sign. I'm Dana Parsons. Today is the day you need to wear clothing that can quickly change into rain gear. It's a hot one out there. Stay safe. Here's the Police on the Coast.

That's the Bare Naked Ladies. It's all been done on the coast. I'm Dana Parsons. We have a very summery song coming your way from Don Henley. But first, one of my personal favorites. She's Canadian. She's iconic. It's Celine Dion. That's the way it is on the coast.

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0: It's Summer on the Coast from the summer of 1984. That's Don Henley, The Boys of Summer. I'm Dana Parsons. Speaking of summer, I don't know if you know this, but we are winding down our Nail Down Your Summer contest with Dalton's Home Hardware Building Center, Cape Royal. Coming up Labor Day weekend, we are drawing for that epic prize, a $5,000 home renovation project. 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
12: Lots of cloudiness with isolated showers and unseasonably warm this afternoon. South to southwest winds of 15 to 25. Showers likely tonight with a low of 18. Tomorrow becoming sunny with a high of 24. A few clouds, 15 Wednesday night. It'll be sunny, 26 on Thursday. Mostly sunny, 24 on Friday. I'm Precision Weather Meteorologist Russ Murley for Coast 1011.

Sheryl Crow, Every Day is a Winding Road on the Coast. I'm Dana Parsons. Do you love to sing, but maybe you haven't had the chance to do it? Maybe you'd love to join a new choir. Coming up this fall, the Rocky Isle Singers are looking for some new members. I've got the details on the choir and how you could be a part of it in just a bit. Here's Prince, When Doves Cry.

0: 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The Rocky Isle Singers are welcoming some new members. This is a non-audition community choir. They are a fun, encouraging environment. We get to learn and grow and build confidence while experiencing the joy of singing together. Rehearsals happen in the fall, Tuesday evenings in Torbay. If you want to grab the contact information or further details on the Rocky Isle Singers, visit coast1011.com under Community Matters.
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3: 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We're just

That's Newfoundland's own Davenant Doyle, A List of Things on the Coast. I'm Dana Parsons. I am really looking forward to getting out for a swim. Now, I know if you're looking out the window, it's been back and forth between the rain and the sun, and then back again to the rain. You know, for me, it doesn't matter. If it is warm out, that justifies getting a swim in, and I am making it happen. Here is Bon Jovi, You Give Love a Bad Name, on the Coast. Shut up!

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0: 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Summer 1985.

That's Platinum Blonde, Crying Over You on the Coast. Hey, it's me, Dana Parsons, and earlier I saw my friend Keith Power sending me in a message. He might have been crying while stuck in traffic. Thorburn Road, and he was stuck there for quite some time. It looks like there's some work happening, starting in around Evelyn Place and continuing on under the Team Gushu overpass. And it's at least until Goldstone. It looks like it's actually past that as well. So if you were heading towards, the Freshwater Road, Avalon Mall, Columbus Drive intersection, that's going to be a little bit slow going on Thorburn Road as well. Work continues for Airport Heights Drive, Major's Path, and Portico Cove Road. It's always pretty slow there, you know, and depending on the time of day, lunchtime, supper time, it's going to be a little bit busier. And as well, coming down Airport Heights Drive as you are trying to get onto Portico Cove Road, that looks a little bit backed up as well, almost to Macbeth Drive. If you're out today and you see something for Coast all day,

0: traffic. If you can safely let us know what's going on from, you know, your spot, let us know. Call us and leave us a message. If we don't get to the line, it's probably because we're on the line with someone else. You can always reach us at 754-1011. Looking out the window, though, it's been off and on with rain and sunshine and then back again with the rain. It is still a hot day out there. We've got your Coast Precision weather coming up.
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12: Lots of cloudiness with isolated showers and unseasonably warm this afternoon. South to southwest winds at 15 to 25. Showers likely tonight with a low of 18. Tomorrow becoming sunny with a high of 24. A few clouds, 15 Wednesday night. It'll be sunny, 26 on Thursday, mostly sunny, 24 on Friday. I'm Precision Weather Meteorologist Russ Murley for Coast 1011.
0: We've seen a little bit of sun and we've seen a lot of rain. Right now in St. John's, 27 with a humidex of 36. Clarenville is sitting at 23 with a humidex of 33 on the coast.

Adele, Rolling in the Deep on the Coast. I'm Dana Parsons, and it looks like there's a little bit of work happening for Peacekeepers Way right there by the Manuel's Access Road as you were joining it or coming off of it. A little bit of a slowdown there. Here's YouTube with the sweetest thing on the coast.

0: on the coast. I'm Dana Parsons. There is a fair amount of painting happening for today, some road construction in areas, and we've just had an update from Chamberlain's.
1: Hi, Dana. Just want to let you know, if you're traveling on Route 60 between Chamberlain's and Manuals, avoid it. Both directions. They're paving the road here. I'm up here by Holy Spirit going eastbound, and it's backlogged right from the bridge and up through Topsail. So judge accordingly.
0: There you go. Thank you for that update. We always appreciate it if you are out and about on the roads and you see something slowing down traffic. If you can safely call us, please do give us a call anytime, 754-1011. If you're stuck in traffic, this might lift your spirits a bit. It's the Tragically Hip, Head by a Century on the Coast.

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0: summer on the coast. Huey Lewis and the News, that's the power of love. I'm Dana Parsons. Little heads up, pavement marking crews are going to be working in some high traffic areas this week. So Portugal Cove Road, Torre Bay Road, you may be seeing them. So if you are near the work zones, just slow down, stay alert, and pay attention to the signage. So we've just had a call about traffic. If you are leaving Manuel's Access Road, coming onto the bridge, from the bridge down to about Chamberlain's Road. Our caller said it was pretty slow going there. And as well, we're seeing some work happening on Peacekeepers Way. If you are leaving the Manuel's Access Road and continuing on Peacekeepers Way or coming off on that area, there is work happening there that might slow you down both directions, but hopefully for not too long. Now, Thorburn Road, we did have a little message in that it was slow going, and that looks like it kicks in right around Cedar Bray Crescent, and it does look quite slow going if you were heading towards Goldstone in that direction. That's slow going past Goldstone. But once again, crews are in the area, grind patch happening here and there. Also, work continuing for Airport Heights Drive, Major's Path, and Portugal Cove Road. As we get closer to supper time, once again, that'll be slower. Hopefully, you're coasting along. And if not, if you were stuck somewhere, I'm hoping we can either get you laughing or dancing from your car seat with the great tunes we've got coming up. The weather today has been interesting. We've had heavy rain, then we had sunshine, back to the rain. Now we are back to a little bit of cloud cover, but it is a hot day out there. 36 humidity. I'm hoping you are staying hydrated and you are checking in on your fur babies and your kids to make sure everybody is having a popsicle and staying cool today. We are going to check in with our Coast Precision Weather.
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9: Lots of cloudiness with isolated showers and unseasonably warm this afternoon. South to southwest winds at 15 to 25. Showers likely tonight with a low of 18. Tomorrow becoming sunny with a high of 24. A few clouds, 15 Wednesday night. It'll be sunny, 26 on Thursday. Mostly sunny, 24 on Friday. I'm Precision Weather Meteorologist Russ Murley for Coast 1011.
0: Partly cloudy, but we've got a hot day out there in St. John's. 27 with a humidex of 36. Clarenville is sitting at 23 with a humidex of 33 on the coast.

That's Alanis Morissette with Hand in My Pocket on the Coast. I'm Dana Parsons. 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
1: 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Classic.

That's Gino Vannelli with Wild Horses on the Coast. I'm Dana Parsons. We had so many great Tell Me Something Good moments today, and we are always welcoming more. So if you're celebrating something right now, maybe tomorrow, maybe it's coming up over the weekend, let us know. What is it? Who's celebrating? Maybe it's your coworker or family member. Pop on over now to our Coast Facebook page and tell us something good. Here's Roxette with Joyride on the Coast. Hello!

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0: From the summer of 1996, that's Bryan Adams on the coast. I'm Dana Parsons. Coming up August the 29th at the Majestic Theater. There is a beautiful show happening. It is part of the Harbor Jazz and Blues Festival, which will be running August the 26th through to the 30th. So today, I've got some tickets up for grabs. And what I want you to do is hop on over to our Coast Facebook page. And right now, you're going to see a poster for the Harbor Jazz and Blues Festival showing you all the dates, the times, and the performers there. In the comments section, I'm asking, who is your favorite local jazz artist? And if you listen to Cool Jazz on the Coast and Billy Sharp, he has featured so many of our incredible artists. So let me know, who's your favorite jazz artist? In the comments section, I'm going to be picking a winner today, and I will message you to let you know that you are going to score tickets to get on out to the Majestic Theater for August the 29th to see Ana Luisa Ramos, also Umberto Piccoli, Katie Hopkins and Brad Jefford, and also Sweet William Society. Now, there are a ton of fun things happening from the 26th to the 30th. Workshops, shows, a one-day jazz choir you can get in on, a Jam Island workshop. Also, the Swing Street Show featuring Jeff Johnson and Heather Bamberg Quartet. So, like I said, a lot of fun things to get into. 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
11: Lots of cloudiness with isolated showers and unseasonably warm this afternoon. South to southwest winds at 15 to 25. Showers likely tonight with a low of 18. Tomorrow becoming sunny with a high of 24. A few clouds, 15 Wednesday night. It'll be sunny, 26 on Thursday. Mostly sunny, 24 on Friday. I'm Precision Weather Meteorologist Russ Murley for Coast 101.1.

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Coast 101.1, that's Pat Benatar and Invincible. Hey, how you doing? It's Tony Angelo back in after a couple of days of rest, relaxation, extra long weekend. And I sure picked a hot and muggy day to come back to work, didn't I? Oh, thank goodness for the AC here at the Coast. Here's Blue Rodeo and Lost Together.

Coast 101.1. That's Dog's Eye View. Everything falls apart. Hey, it's Tony Angelo. Sometimes that's how I feel when I get out of bed in the morning. Oh, everything is falling apart. It's a beautiful afternoon out there, hot and muggy if you like it that way. If you don't like it that way, find a place with some AC and just stay cool. Summer on the coast. We're going to go back to summer 1985 coming up in just a couple of minutes.

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0: Coast 101, One Summer on the Coast. We take you back to 1985. Conga, Miami Sound Machine right there. Gloria Estefan and the crew. It's Tony Angelo, 321. Hot, muggy day and a fair bit of rain expected to come our way over the next little while. We'll get you Coast Precision weather details coming up in just a little bit. Gloria Estefan, by the way, starred in a version of the movie Father of the Bride. This was, back in 2022? And, it's pretty much the same movie, just kind of a different, veered off the story a little bit, but the same as the Steve Martin, Diane Keaton, Father of the Bride movie. And Andy Garcia was in this one, and Gloria Estefan. And I didn't find it as funny as entertaining, I guess, as the Steve Martin one. But it was still good, still worth a watch. Gloria Estefan, Andy Garcia. 2022 was the year it was made. Father of the Bride. All right, stick around. We'll have a look at your Coast Precision weather coming up.
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10: Lots of cloudiness with isolated showers and unseasonably warm this afternoon. South to southwest winds at 15 to 25. Showers likely tonight with a low of 18. Tomorrow becoming sunny with a high of 24. A few clouds, 15 Wednesday night. It'll be sunny, 26 on Thursday, mostly sunny, 24 on Friday. I'm Precision Weather Meteorologist Russ Murley for Coast 1011.
0: Thank you, Russ. Overcast and 22 right now in the Clarenville area. And here in St. John's, we've got a muggy day out there. It's mostly cloudy. Temperature 26, Humidex, making it feel like 34.

Coast 101.1 Spin Doctors. Little Miss Can Be Wrong. Hey, it's Tony Angelo. 3:29 as we coast home on this muggy, muggy afternoon. Now, we got some rain on the way. There's a special weather statement in effect, so could see a fair bit of rain in some areas. We'll keep you posted on that as the afternoon progresses. Right now, a guy who's put off some amazing shows here in St. John's. This is Gowan, You're a Strange Animal. Coast 101.1.

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Coast 101.1, that is Sloan, 342. It's Tony Angelo. Got some incredibly sad news from the world of music. I'll pass on the details in just a few minutes' time. First, Summer on the Coast going to take us back to 1985. But right now, Peter Gabriel, this is Sledgehammer, Coast 101.1.

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0: Coast 101.1, summer on the coast, going back to 1985. Katrina and the Waves, Walking on Sunshine. Not a whole lot of sunshine out there right now, but lots of humidity. It's a very muggy day out there. It's 3:51. It's Tony Angelo. Some incredibly sad news from the world of music, and this one hurts. And I know it's going to hurt Dana a lot because she was a huge, huge fan. Country music legend, icon, Dolly Parton has passed away at the age of 80. Can't believe it. I thought she was on the mend. I thought her health was kind of rebounding and bouncing back, but no, sadly not. We've got a story posted up on our Facebook page, so you can go and have a look at that and read more details about it. But there you go. Country music legend and icon, Dolly Parton, passing away at the age of 80.
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3: Good afternoon, I'm Carolyn Moore with Coast Local Headlines for Leon's Furniture, Elizabeth Avenue, St. John's, and Armstrong Boulevard, Gander. Filling up is going to cost a little more today. The PUB raised the price of gas overnight by 3.3 cents. It's now at $2.12 a liter on the Avalon. Diesel's half a cent more. Furnace and stove oils are less than half a cent higher. RCMP asking for help locating 51-year-old Jody Lynn Lake, who's the subject of an active arrest warrant after she failed to attend a court appearance. She's charged with break and enter with intent. Anyone with information is asked to contact Buren Peninsula RCMP. Mark Duke's trial continues today. He was arrested after a fatal hit and run on Freshwater Road on Regatta Day 2025. A 61-year-old man was killed. The 39-year-old was arrested around an hour later on George Street and is charged with impaired driving causing death and failure to stop after an accident causing death. Bradley Morrell, Jason Wells, and Veronica Whalen have all been found guilty of second-degree murder in the stabbing death of a 31-year-old man on Gulf Avenue in 2024. They'll be back in court in October for sentencing hearings. The three are facing mandatory life sentences. Parole eligibility is to be set.
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6: Lots of cloudiness with isolated showers and unseasonably warm this afternoon. South to southwest winds at 15 to 25. Showers likely tonight with a low of 18. Tomorrow becoming sunny with a high of 24. A few clouds, 15 Wednesday night. It'll be sunny, 26 on Thursday. Mostly sunny, 24 on Friday. I'm Precision Weather Meteorologist Russ Murley for Coast 1011.
5: Thank you, Russ. Right now, overcast, 22 degrees in the Clarenville area. And here in St. John's, we've got mostly cloudy skies. It's muggy out there, 25 with a humidex of 33.

favorite all-time albums that is from the debut album, self-titled album from Boston, More Than a Feeling, and I Want to Feel Old. That album came out on this day in 1976. That means it's 50 years old. 404 now, Tony Angelo coasting you home in the mugginess. The Great Big Sea, here's Ordinary Day, Coast 101.1.

girl. It's a 1, 2, 3. 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I say you look so fine that I really want to make you mine. 4, 5, 6. Come on and get your kicks. Now you don't need a

Coast 101.1, that is Jet, and Are You Gonna Be My Girl? How you doing? It's Tony Angelo, 4:11 now. If you missed it earlier on, oh man, oh man. Sad news from the world of music. Country music legend Dolly Parton passing away at the age of 80. You can read some details on it on our Facebook page. We've got the story posted there. Tears for Fears now. Everybody Wants to Rule the World. Coast 101.1.

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0: 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Summer on the Coast. Back to 1984. Billy Ocean and Caribbean Queen. Oh, wouldn't it be nice to be sailing around the Caribbean right now? Although if you step outside, if you're in an air-conditioned office and you step outside right now, you're going to feel like you're in the Caribbean. Got a nice little breeze blowing, and it is muggy. Man, the Humidex right now making it feel like about 33 degrees out there. And a fair bit of rain coming our way tonight. There's a special weather statement in effect, and it's going to be rain heavy at times, starting probably in the next little while. So be prepared for that. And if you're going to be out and about on the highways, especially, you know, with the ruts on the road, adjust your driving conditions so that, you know, you don't want to be hydroplaning. It's not much fun. We'll check out your Coast Precision Weather brand new forecast. Phil has the details coming up.
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10: As showers linger through the night, we drop off to 18. By morning, just some cloud cover, a little fog, and then sunshine takes hold through the day. As the sun breaks through, 25, the high on Wednesday. Mainly clear Wednesday night, 15, and a mainly sunny sky on Thursday, 24, same on Friday. This is Precision Weather Meteorologist Phil Spivak for Coast 1011.
0: Thank you, Phil. Overcast, 22 in the Clarenville area right now, and outside our Coast studios, we've got mostly cloudy skies, 25 with a humidex of 33.

Coast 101.1, Sam Roberts, Brother Down at 429. Hey, it's Tony Angelo, coasting you home on a muggy old Tuesday afternoon. Billy Joel now, and You May Be Right, Coast 101.1.

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Coast 101, 1 minute work down under. 4:41, it's Tony Angelo. Yes, special weather statement in effect. We haven't seen any rain come through this part of the area yet, but see what happens. It's crush now, king for a day on the coast.

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0: Coast 101.1 Summer on the Coast 1996. How bizarre that is OMC. It's Tony Angelo, 449. Coming up before 6, once again, a chance to win yourself a jumbo pizza from No Name Pizza, because before 6, we'll be playing Name It to Claim It. I'll read you a song lyric. You name the song it comes from. You claim the jumbo pizza from No Name Pizza on Ropewalk Lane. They don't need a name to be the best. So listen for your chance to call in and win that jumbo pizza with Name It to Claim It. Carolyn Moore, Coast Local Headlines, coming right up.
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19: 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Savor their scrumptious food, marvel at the spectacular harbor views, and free parking, 115 Duckworth Street. Filling up's going to cost a little more today. The PUB raised the price of gas overnight by 3.3 cents. It's now at $2.1.2 cents a liter on the Avalon. Diesel's half a cent more. Furnace and stove oils are less than half a cent higher. RCMP asking for help locating 51-year-old Jody Lynn Lake, who's the subject of an active arrest warrant after she failed to attend a court appearance. She's charged with break and enter with intent. Anyone with information is asked to contact Buren Peninsula RCMP. Mark Duke's trial continues today. He was arrested after a fatal hit and run on Freshwater Road on Regatta Day 2025. A 61-year-old man was killed. The 39-year-old was arrested around an hour later on George Street and is charged with impaired driving causing death and failure to stop after an accident causing death. Bradley Morrell, Jason Wells, and Veronica Whalen have all been found guilty of second-degree murder in the stabbing death of a 31-year-old man on Gulf Avenue in 2024. They'll be back in court in October for sentencing hearings. The three are facing mandatory life sentences. Parole eligibility is to be set.
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20: As showers linger through the night, we drop off to 18. By morning, just some cloud cover, a little fog, and then sunshine takes hold through the day. As the sun breaks through, 25, the high on Wednesday. Mainly clear Wednesday night, 15, and a mainly sunny sky on Thursday, 24, same on Friday. This is Precision Weather Meteorologist Phil Spivak for Coast 1011.
0: Thank you, Phil. Right now, we're looking at rain in the Clarenville area, 22 degrees. And here in St. John's, mostly cloudy skies, temperature 24, humidex of 33.

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Those are the new Radicals. Wonder whatever happened to the old Radicals. Hey, it's 5:05. Tony Angelo, still to come before 6. Chance to win yourself a jumbo pizza from No Name Pizza with Name It to Claim It. Listen for your chance to call in and take a shot at it. This is Harlequin now, taking you back to the very first Churchill Park Music Festival. This is Innocence Coast 101.

0: Coast 101.1, Fine Young Cannibals, and Good Thing at 512. It's Tony Angelo. The music means it's time to play some Name It to Claim It. I'm going to read you a song lyric. You name the song it comes from. You claim the jumbo pizza. We know where that comes from. That's from No Name Pizza, 30 Ropewalk Lane. They don't need a name to be the best. I'm going to go out on a limb now and say this is a pretty easy one today. So here's your lyric. Listen carefully. She'll only come out at night, the lean and hungry type. She'll only come out at night, the lean and hungry type. Call the Coastline if you know it, 709-754-1011. We'll give you a chance to play right after Summer on the Coast goes back to 1989.
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0: Coast 101.1, Summer on the Coast. Summer 1989, a number one song for Sir Elton John. Back in that summer, that's I Don't Want to Go On With You Like That. It's 5:17. I'm Tony Angelo. We're playing Name It to Claim It and giving away a jumbo pizza from our friends at No Name Pizza, 30 Ropewalk Lane. They don't need a name to be the best. Let's go to the coastline and see who's taking a shot at it today. Hey, Coast, who's this?
1: It's Joey.
0: Joey, how you doing?
1: Not too bad, Tony. How are you?
0: I'm not bad. Let me see. Oh, I lost my lyric there. Where'd it go? Hang on now. She'll Only Come Out at Night, the lean and hungry type. Tell me the name of the song.
1: Man-Eater.
0: Man-Eater by Hall & Oates. You got it, and you got yourself a jumbo pizza from No Name Pizza.
1: Thanks, Tony.
0: All right, my buddy. Hang on the line. I'll get some details from you.
1: Yep.
0: Our Name It to Claim It song for this afternoon. I said the lyric was going to be an easy one. It's the first line in the song. Hall & Oates, Man-Eater, Coast 101.1.

0: 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That's our Name It to Claim It song for this afternoon. Hall & Oates and Maneater. I wonder if they're ever going to get along again. Hall & Oates. See what happens, I suppose. 522, it's Tony Angelo. Joey called in and got that one correct. Joey got himself a jumbo pizza from No Name Pizza. 30 Rope Walk Lane. They don't need a name to be the best. We'll do it again tomorrow afternoon. It'll be the hump day edition of Name It to Claim It as we coast you home on a hump day. So once again, I will read you a song lyric, name the song it comes from, claim the jumbo pizza. That comes from No Name Pizza, 30 Rope Walk Lane. They don't need a name to be the best. And they got something new. You're going to hear about it right here.
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8: As showers linger through the night, we drop off to 18. By morning, just some cloud cover, a little fog, and then sunshine takes hold through the day. As the sun breaks through, 25, the high on Wednesday. Mainly clear Wednesday night, 15, and a mainly sunny sky on Thursday, 24, same on Friday. This is Precision Weather meteorologist Phil Spivak for Coast 1011.

Coast 101.1 from the Rocky III soundtrack. That's the one that had Mr. T in it. I pitied a fool. That is Survivor. I'm the Tiger. Tony Angelo coasting you home on this muggy old afternoon. 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

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Believe me, honey, Sass Jordan, that is Make You a Believer. It's Tony Angelo. We're coasting you home with Summer on the Coast. We're going to go back to 1991, coming up in just a few minutes' time. First, it's the Jay Giles Band and Freeze Frame on the Coast. Freeze Frame!

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0: Coast 101.1, Billy Falcon, The Power of Love from 1991, Summer on the Coast. Love that song. It's Tony Angelo. If you missed it earlier on today, sad news from the world of music. And this is news that saddens so many people because she was absolutely one of the best ever. I'm talking about music legend, music icon, Dolly Parton, passing away at the age of 80. It's all over social media, but if you haven't read anything about it yet, the story is posted on our Facebook page and you can get more details there. Stay tuned, Carolyn Moore, Coast Local Headlines coming right up, and we got some rain on the way. Phil has the details with the Coast Precision Weather as well.
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3: 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The PUB raised the price of gas overnight by 3.3 cents. It's now at $2.12 cents a liter on the Avalon. Diesel's half a cent more. Furnace and stove oils are less than half a cent higher. RCMP asking for help locating 51-year-old Jody Lynn Lake, who's the subject of an active arrest warrant after she failed to attend a court appearance. She's charged with break and enter with intent. Anyone with information is asked to contact Buren Peninsula RCMP. Mark Duke's trial continues today. He was arrested after a fatal hit and run on Freshwater Road on Regatta Day 2025. A 61-year-old man was killed. The 39-year-old was arrested around an hour later on George Street and is charged with impaired driving causing death and failure to stop after an accident causing death. Bradley Morrell, Jason Wells, and Veronica Whalen have all been found guilty of second-degree murder in the stabbing death of a 31-year-old man on Gulf Avenue in 2024. They'll be back in court in October for sentencing hearings. The three are facing mandatory life sentences. Parole eligibility is to be set.
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6: As showers linger through the night, we drop off to 18. By morning, just some cloud cover, a little fog, and then sunshine takes hold through the day. As the sun breaks through, 25, the high on Wednesday. Mainly clear Wednesday night, 15, and a mainly sunny sky on Thursday, 24, same on Friday. This is Precision Weather meteorologist Phil Spivak for Coast 101.1.

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Coast 101.1, Kelly Clarkson and Stronger. What doesn't kill you makes you stronger. It's Tony Angelo. Coasting you home into a Tuesday evening. And it's muggy out there, so hopefully, wherever you are, you got a bit of AC going on. This is Phil Collins now. Don't lose my number. Coast 101.1.

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2: Carolyn just made me feel like a young boy again. Wait a minute. Hold on. 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
1: Yeah, that sounds terrible. HR!
0: Mornings on the Coast with Bill and Carolyn. 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

Coast 101.1, that is Our Lady of Peace, and somewhere out there, it's Tony Angelo. We'll go back to summer 1988, coming up in just a couple of minutes' time with Summer on the Coast. Diamond Dave going to take us there. Right now, this is Belinda Carlisle, Go-Go, going solo. Mad About You, Coast 101.1.

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0: Coast 101.1 Summer on the Coast, back to 1988. Diamond Dave, David Lee Roth. And just like Paradise, I know he can't hit those high notes these days. I've seen a couple of videos of Diamond Dave, and his voice is not what it used to be. So I think he should do like a couple of others have done in some concerts and bring everything down an octave, maybe even two, just in case. Hey, it's Tony Angelo. Mark these dates on your calendar, September 25th through 27th. That is when you can head to Port Blanford and have a whole lot of fun with Apple Fest. 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
12: As showers linger through the night, we drop off to 18. By morning, just some cloud cover, a little fog, and then sunshine takes hold through the day. As the sun breaks through, 25, the high on Wednesday. Mainly clear Wednesday night, 15, and a mainly sunny sky on Thursday, 24, same on Friday. This is Precision Weather meteorologist Phil Spivak for Coast 101.1.

learn to play them drums. Look at that mama, she got it sticking in the cameraman. Oh, we could have some. And he's up there. What's that? Hawaiian noises. He's banging on the bongos like a chimpanzee. Oh, that ain't working.

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Coast 101.1. Those are the odds. Make you mad. It's Tony Angelo. Summer on the Coast. We'll take you back to 1988. Some Beach Boys music coming up. Stay tuned. In Excess now. 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

0: Coast 101, Wanaruba, Jamaica. Ooh, I want to take ya. Beach Boys, that is Kokomo from summer 1988. And summer on the coast, it's Tony Angelo. Ready to call it quits for today, wrap things up, get out of here, and let Jenna Bowring take over. She's going to be here after 7 to take you through the rest of this muggy old Tuesday night. And I'll be back in here tomorrow afternoon at 3 for the hump day edition of The Coast Home. We'll have more summer on the coast music for you. As summer is, believe it or not, beginning to wind down, even though we're just getting the summer type of weather. Also, we'll give you another chance at Name It to Claim It tomorrow. Win yourself a jumbo pizza from No Name Pizza, 30 Ropewalk Lane. They don't need a name to be the best. Whatever you're at tonight, stay safe, be good to each other. We'll chat tomorrow afternoon at 3. Stay tuned for Jenna Bowring coming up after 7 on the coast.
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9: As showers linger through the night, we drop off to 18. By morning, just some cloud cover, a little fog, and then sunshine takes hold through the day. As the sun breaks through, 25, the high on Wednesday. Mainly clear Wednesday night, 15, and a mainly sunny sky on Thursday, 24, same on Friday. This is Precision Weather Meteorologist Phil Spivak for Coast 101.1.

classic hits, Coast 101.1. That's Madonna and Like a Prayer. Hey, how's it going? It's Jenna Bowring here, hanging out with you on a Tuesday evening, which is not my normal. Usually you hear me on the weekend, but I am here for this evening as well. Here's Three Doors Down, Kryptonite on the Coast 101.1.

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0: Classic Hits Coast 101.1, that is Weezer and Island in the Sun. Hey, what's up? It's Jenna Bowring hanging out with you on this Tuesday evening, and that is one of the many great, easy listening kind of songs that you are going to hear on our new show, Yacht Rock on the Coast. We had our first show this past Sunday, August 23rd, and you can join Dana Parsons each Sunday from noon until 3 as she welcomes you aboard Yacht Rock on the Coast. It is 3 hours of the smoothest hits from Michael McDonald, Christopher Cross, Toto, Kenny Loggins, Boz Scaggs, and more. It's, you know, the perfect soundtrack for a Sunday drive. Even if you're, you know, having an afternoon on the deck or simply just kicking back, Yacht Rock with Dana Parsons. It's each Sunday, again, from noon till 3. It started last weekend. It was a great start for these upcoming shows. Make sure you tune in this coming weekend, again, 12 to 3 for Yacht Rock on the Coast. Coming up, it's your Coast Precision Weather. 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
7: As showers linger through the night, we drop off to 18. By morning, just some cloud cover, a little fog, and then sunshine takes hold through the day. As the sun breaks through, 25, the high on Wednesday. Mainly clear Wednesday night, 15, and a mainly sunny sky on Thursday, 24, same on Friday. This is Precision Weather Meteorologist Phil Spivak for Coast 101.1.

Classic Hits Coast 101.1 Northern Pikes and Kiss Me, You Fool. Hey, how's it going? It's Jenna Bowring here, hanging out with you on this lovely Tuesday evening, very warm and humid Tuesday evening, if I do say so myself. Here's Mariah Carey and Fantasy on Classic Hits Coast 101.1.

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If you want to check this out or some more of our community matters, head on over to the website under Community Matters and check those out.

That's the Pretenders with Back on the Chain Gang on the Coast. Hey, how's it going? It's Jenna Bowring here. Up next, they were here at last year's Churchill Park Music Festival. Do you have any predictions for next year already? I cannot wait to see who they get. It is the Killers, Mr. Brightside on the Coast.

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0: That's Bob Seger and Shakedown on Classic Hits Coast 101.1. Hey, how's it going? It's Jenna Baring hanging with you on this Tuesday evening. And you know, we're starting to get to that point now where we're almost in back to school season. The mall's pretty busy. Everybody's getting their stuff for back to school. The weather, you know, I feel like it's already changing, even though we didn't have a whole lot of a summer. But summer is not over yet. And that is because Port Blanford's Apple Fest is here. 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
7: As showers linger through the night, we drop off to 18. By morning, just some cloud cover, a little fog, and then sunshine takes hold through the day. As the sun breaks through, 25, the high on Wednesday. Mainly clear Wednesday night, 15, and a mainly sunny sky on Thursday, 24, same on Friday. This is Precision Weather meteorologist Phil Spivak for Coast 101.1.

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Classic Hits Coast 101.1. That's Bruce Springsteen and Dancing in the Dark. Hey, what's up? You're hanging with Jenna Bowring. I don't think I'd be able to do that, dance in the dark. I'm somebody who's scared of the dark, and I don't think I'd dance. I think I would just be still and not move. Here's the Cars with Just What I Needed on the Coast.

0: entirely right. 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
0: And, yes. And, or, ooh, Alan Ritchson.
2: Bill.
1: Yeah.
2: 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Ooh. And the greatest hits of all time.
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0: Classic Hits Coast 101.1. That is your Summer on the Coast hit from the summer of 1995. Of course, the Friends TV show theme song, I'll Be There For You. Hey, what's up? It's Jenna Bowring here. And you know, when I think of a show that's just so easy to throw on in the background, I think of Friends. You can literally have it on while you're, you know, cleaning, cooking, whatever, and somehow you always end up, like, stopping to actually watch it. Even though, like, you know, you've seen the episode like 100 times. It's still funny and it's still interesting. And, you know, they don't make the shows like that anymore. Some of the newer shows are not as good. Friends is like the perfect mix of comfort TV and something you can actually, you know, pay attention and watch. Anyways, it looks like tomorrow we've got a lot of rain coming, and we'll see what's in store for the rest of the week with your Coast Precision Weather. Stick around.
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8: As showers linger through the night, we drop off to 18. By morning, just some cloud cover, a little fog, and then sunshine takes hold through the day. As the sun breaks through, 25, the high on Wednesday. Mainly clear Wednesday night, 15, and a mainly sunny sky on Thursday, 24, same on Friday. This is Precision Weather Meteorologist Phil Spivak for Coast 101.1.

Classic Hits Coast 101.1 Loverboy and Working for the Weekend. Hey, it's Jenna Bowron here, and normally that's when you hear me is working all weekend long as your summer cruiser host. Only a couple more weekends to get those ballots filled out and some prizes, which I'll let you know in a little bit. Here's Candy dancing under the Latin moon on the coast.

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The Prince of Wales Collegiate Class of 1971 is having a 55-year reunion. They are looking for classmates. If you attended PWC in 1971 and have not contacted them, please do so at 709-690-8474 to receive some details, and that they hope to see you there, and they hope to hear from you soon. Once again, the reunion is August 31st and September 1st. If you want to check out more details on this and some more community matters, head on over to our website under coast1011.com under Community Matters.

Classic Hits Coast 101.1. That is Tom Cochran and Life is a Highway. Hey, how's it going? It's Jenna Bowring. That song always makes me think of Cars, the movie. Ugh, such a good movie growing up watching that. Here's Bruno Mars, Just the Way You Were on the Coast.

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Classic Hits, Coast 101.1. That is Rick Astley, your Summer on the Coast hit from the summer 1988, Together Forever. Hey, what's up? It's Jenna Bowring here. I cannot listen to that song without absolutely jamming. Either I'm in the car or I have it on at home. That song is so good. And just like, you know, most of the 80s hits, honestly, you, in my opinion, you cannot beat them. And if you share this opinion, you might want to check out Epic 80s here on the Coast. You can join Keith Soper Saturday nights at 8 and Sunday afternoons at 3 for the biggest hits, memories, and moments of the neon decade. 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
7: As showers linger through the night, we drop off to 18. By morning, just some cloud cover, a little fog, and then sunshine takes hold through the day. As the sun breaks through, 25, the high on Wednesday. Mainly clear Wednesday night, 15, and a mainly sunny sky on Thursday, 24, same on Friday. This is Precision Weather Meteorologist Phil Spivak for Coast 101.1.

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That is Avicii with Wake Me Up. I absolutely love that song. This is Jenna Bowring here. Such a good party, feel good, dancing around tune. We're going to switch the gears here a little bit now with Toto and Africa on Classic Hits Coast 101.1.

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0: Classic Hits Coast 101.1. That is Lynn and Steal My Sunshine, your summer on the coast hit from the year 1999. Hey, how's it going? It's Jenna Bowring hanging with you on this Tuesday. Now, you might be thinking, my God, why am I hearing Jenna so early in the week? I'm hearing her on a Tuesday night. Normally, I hear her cruising around on the weekend for Summer on the Coast 2026 with Leon's Furniture, Elizabeth Avenue East, and Armstrong Boulevard Gander. I absolutely love being your cruiser, and the fact that I have been able to do it for three summers now is so exciting, but I unfortunately have to let you know that I only have two weekends left. That is right, this coming weekend and Labor Day weekend, two more left for a chance at you winning some gas, specifically $150 in Petro Canada North Atlantic and Orange Store gas. Find me anytime during the weekend to get your ballots filled out, and you know, always driving around, I have got the cruiser loaded up with all kinds of goodies, coast swag, prizes from CAA Atlantic, Egg Farmers of Newfoundland and Labrador, and more. So make sure you find me this weekend or even next week in my last two for Summer on the Coast 2026 with Leon's Furniture. Stick around. I've got your Coast Precision Weather coming up.
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9: As showers linger through the night, we drop off to 18. By morning, just some cloud cover, a little fog, and then sunshine takes hold through the day. As the sun breaks through, 25, the high on Wednesday. Mainly clear Wednesday night, 15, and a mainly sunny sky on Thursday, 24, same on Friday. This is Precision Weather Meteorologist Phil Spivak for Coast 101.1.

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